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2: Mainly cloudy tonight with a low of 9. Tomorrow, mainly cloudy, good chance of showers and thunderstorms, and windy, high of 22. On Tuesday, it'll be cloudy, 23 degrees. Then for Wednesday, showers and windy, a high of 16. Current weather conditions can be found anytime on your Discover Wayburn app. I'm Judy Peters.
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4: Mainly cloudy tonight with a low of 9. Tomorrow, mainly cloudy, good chance of showers and thunderstorms, and windy, high of 22. On Tuesday, it'll be cloudy, 23 degrees. Then for Wednesday, showers and windy, a high of 16. Current weather conditions can be found anytime on your Discover Weyburn app. I'm Judy Peters.
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3: Mainly cloudy tonight with a low of 9. Tomorrow, mainly cloudy, good chance of showers and thunderstorms, and windy, high of 22. On Tuesday, it'll be cloudy, 23 degrees. Then for Wednesday, showers and windy, a high of 16. Current weather conditions can be found anytime on your Discover Weyburn app. I'm Judy Peters.
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4: Mainly cloudy tonight with a low of 9. Tomorrow, mainly cloudy, good chance of showers and thunderstorms and windy, high of 22. On Tuesday, it'll be cloudy, 23 degrees. Then for Wednesday, showers and windy, a high of 16. Current weather conditions can be found anytime on your Discover Weyburn app. I'm Judy Peters.
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3: Mainly cloudy tonight with a low of 9. Tomorrow mainly cloudy, good chance of showers and thunderstorms and windy, high of 22. On Tuesday it'll be cloudy, 23 degrees. Then for Wednesday, showers and windy, a high of 16. Current weather conditions can be found anytime on your Discover Wayburn app. I'm Judy Peters.
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1: 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I am the manager of the Weyburn Curling Club. 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
3: Mainly cloudy tonight with a low of 9. Tomorrow, mainly cloudy, good chance of showers and thunderstorms, and windy, high of 22. On Tuesday, it'll be cloudy, 23 degrees. Then for Wednesday, showers and windy, a high of 16. Current weather conditions can be found anytime on your Discover Weyburn app. I'm Judy Peters.
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1: Mainly cloudy tonight with a low of 9. Tomorrow, mainly cloudy, good chance of showers and thunderstorms, and windy, high of 22. On Tuesday, it'll be cloudy, 23 degrees. Then for Wednesday, showers and windy, a high of 16. Current weather conditions can be found anytime on your Discover Weyburn app. I'm Judy Peters.
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1: 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Strikes out Cody Bellinger, and the Blue Jays have done it.
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2: Mainly cloudy tonight with a low of 9. Tomorrow, mainly cloudy, good chance of showers and thunderstorms, and windy, high of 22. On Tuesday, it'll be cloudy, 23 degrees. Then for Wednesday, showers and windy, a high of 16. Current weather conditions can be found anytime on your Discover Weyburn app. I'm Judy Peters.
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4: Mainly cloudy tonight with a low of 9. Tomorrow, mainly cloudy, good chance of showers and thunderstorms, and windy, high of 22. On Tuesday, it'll be cloudy, 23 degrees. Then for Wednesday, showers and windy, a high of 16. Current weather conditions can be found anytime on your Discover Weyburn app. I'm Judy Peters.
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1: Mainly cloudy tonight with a low of 9. Tomorrow, mainly cloudy, good chance of showers and thunderstorms, and windy, high of 22. On Tuesday, it'll be cloudy, 23 degrees. Then for Wednesday, showers and windy, a high of 16. Current weather conditions can be found anytime on your Discover Weyburn app. I'm Judy Peters.
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2: Mainly cloudy tonight with a low of 9. Tomorrow, mainly cloudy, good chance of showers and thunderstorms and windy, high of 22. On Tuesday, it'll be cloudy, 23 degrees. Then for Wednesday, showers and windy, a high of 16. Current weather conditions can be found anytime on your Discover Weyburn app. I'm Judy Peters.
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2: Mainly cloudy tonight with a low of 9. Tomorrow, mainly cloudy, good chance of showers and thunderstorms, and windy, high of 22. On Tuesday, it'll be cloudy, 23 degrees. Then for Wednesday, showers and windy, a high of 16. Current weather conditions can be found anytime on your Discover Weyburn app. I'm Judy Peters.
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1: Good morning. I'm Marna McManus. The province is taking steps to improve wildfire response and preparedness. Discover Weyburn's Natasha Weeb has more.
2: The Saskatchewan government says lessons learned from last year's historic wildfire season are already being put into action. An independent review commissioned by the province has led to 11 immediate actions designated to improve wildfire response and emergency preparedness. Minister responsible for the Saskatchewan Public Safety Agency, Michael Weeger, says the recommendations were shaped by feedback from people directly affected by the fires and will help better protect Saskatchewan communities in the future. For Discover Weyburn News, I'm Natasha Weeb.
1: The 180 students graduating from Weyburn Comprehensive School in the class of 2026 getting their diplomas on Saturday. The ceremony and gala were held at Whitecap Resources Center. Valedictorian Cadence Warrow encouraged her classmates to view the future not as something to fear, but as a blank page waiting to be filled. Warrow encouraged her fellow graduates to celebrate how far they've come, recognizing the people who helped them get there, and embracing the uncertainty and possibilities that lie ahead. The grad parade went through the streets of Weyburn later in the afternoon. You can see photos from the grad and the parade on Discover Weyburn. The City of Weyburn is partnering with Inclusion Weyburn to host a free community inclusion and accessibility workshop at the Spark Center on Wednesday. President of Inclusion Weyburn, Jackie Wilson, says it will be a great opportunity for those who aren't used to interacting with people with intellectual disabilities.
3: Especially people who feel uncomfortable and don't know what to say because they're not familiar with people who have diverse needs and abilities. And so it's good for all of us to become more familiar and more comfortable.
1: The event is open for the public to attend from 11:30 to 1, while the staff is attending a private session that afternoon. Storm chasers say a system moving through Saskatchewan earlier this month near Moosomin produced one of the most notable moments of their prairie chase. Pennsylvania storm chaser Paige Berdoma stayed with the system as it evolved.
4: We were following a supercell that was kind of struggling to establish itself. We followed it for a really long time, saw a couple funnels from that, and then we saw the most beautiful sunset supercell structure. It was absolutely insane that day.
1: She says she and fellow storm chaser Bryce Shelton were in Saskatchewan and Manitoba over the past week, tracking storm systems they described as unusually active for early June. For these stories and more, visit discoverweyburn.com.
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1: The Weyburn Beavers returning to action this past weekend following back-to-back rainouts, delivering a mixed bag of results. They started out on a high note on Friday with a 2-0 shutout victory against the Regina Red Sox, thanks to late-game RBI singles from Owen Mayencourt and Austin Boylan. However, the momentum stalled in Moose Jaw during a doubleheader against the Miller Express. The Beavers dropped both matchups by a single run, falling 12-11 and 10-9 in extra innings. The weekend wrapped up yesterday at home with a tough 19-6 Mercy Rule loss to Moose Jaw. The Beavers look to rebound tomorrow night when they host the Medicine Hat Mavericks at Tom Lang Park. It was a tough weekend at Rogers Centre for the Toronto Blue Jays as they dropped 2 out of 3 to the divisional rival New York Yankees. The series began strong Friday with a solid 8-5 victory for the Jays, but the Bats went quiet Saturday in a 3-1 loss. Yesterday's finale was a tight 3-3 battle until the ninth inning when a tough bullpen meltdown led to an 8-3 defeat. The Jays are hitting the road to Boston for a crucial 3-game set at Fenway Park against the Red Sox tomorrow. Toronto will send ace Dylan Cease to the mound to turn things around. The first pitch in tomorrow's game is at 4:45. Catch all the action on Saskatchewan's home of Blue Jays baseball, AM 1190.
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1: A mix of sun and cloud today with a good chance of showers and risk of a thunderstorm. Wind from the north gusting to 50 and a high of 19. Partly cloudy tonight with a slight chance of showers early this evening along with the risk of a thunderstorm. Wind easing up this evening and a low of 6. Increasing cloudiness in the morning tomorrow with a slight chance of showers in the afternoon and a high of 21. Cloudy with a good chance of showers on Wednesday and a high of 18. The sun will be shining through the clouds on Thursday with a high of 20. And sunshine and a high of 21 on Friday. 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
5: 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That's his mission. 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

0: Brand new day, brand new week. Good Monday morning. I'm Rob Carney. Hey, I've said it before. You know you've had a good weekend when you're exhausted on Monday morning. That's me. I'll do my best for you here. Extra cup of coffee this morning, you know what I mean? Coming up today, Her Voice, presented by CCAN on Golden West Radio, celebrating the women in the communities we serve, recognizing their contributions, their leadership, their innovation. And today, we'll feature Jacqueline Hoffman from West Central Saskatchewan, living her best life, which is focused on helping others do the same. We'll share her story. After a decent weekend across most of the province, we're back to unsettled conditions. Showers and thunder showers, a possibility for a couple of days, with rain settling in for many Tuesday night and Wednesday. We got your local forecast on the way. Carolina Hurricanes, Stanley Cup champions. They disposed of the Golden Knights in Vegas last night. Details on the way. Baseball, we'll get you all caught up on your local Western Canadian Baseball League teams and the Blue Jays. Saskatchewan Rough Riders 1-0 to start a new CFL season. I'll share that story. And we'll spin the records you're here to listen to. From Harlequin, Burton Cummings, Paul Simon and more. 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This is Monday, June the 15th, 2026. And today is a great day to be alive.
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2: Sun shining through the clouds today with a good chance of showers and risk of a thunderstorm. North wind gusting to 50 this morning and a high of 19. Partly cloudy tonight with a slight chance of showers. Early this evening, a risk of a thunderstorm. Wind easing up and a low of 6. Cloudy skies in the morning tomorrow with a slight chance of showers in the afternoon and a high of 21. And cloudy with a good chance of showers on Wednesday and a high of 18. 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I'm Marna McManus.
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0: like me, and you may have not stayed up to watch the hockey game last night. Well, let me tell you, the Carolina Hurricanes are Stanley Cup champions. They went into Game 6 in Vegas last night with a 3-2 series lead, and they beat the Golden Knights 3-0. Taylor Hall opened up the scoring.
1: Here's a lead feed. Taylor Hall is in. Hall with a shot. Scores! The icebreaker goes to Carolina.
0: Yeah, that was just 3 minutes and 47 seconds into the first period, and that's all they needed. That was the winning goal. The Canes going on to a 3-0 win. Jackson Blake, 7th of the season, he added that one a little later on in the second period. And in the third period, into an empty net, Nikolai Ehlers, the former Winnipeg Jet, scored to put it away. So 3-0, the Hurricanes beat the Golden Knights and are Stanley Cup champions for 2026. And that, on this June the 15th, wraps up hockey season. They'll be back at it in a couple of months.
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3: Hearing from President of Inclusion Weyburn, Jackie Wilson, on a public event coming up this Wednesday. And the class of 2026 walked the stage on Saturday morning at Whitecap Resources Center. We'll have more details from an important day for 180 students coming up in just a few. Stay tuned.
4: The Director of Conservation with the Miwassan Valley Authority is developing a native seed bank for the prairies. Remy Grills got the idea while he was in the Nuffield Canada Scholarship Program, which allowed him to travel to 7 countries. He's involved in creating the Native Seed Producers of Canada, similar to an organization he saw in Germany, where they share ideas and resources to grow the native seed industry.
5: It is estimated that there is less than 14% of our native prairie grasslands left in Saskatchewan. And across Manitoba and Alberta and Saskatchewan, average less than 20%. And so as we start seeing these grasslands disappear, that material is becoming more and more important for either restoration projects or putting in areas that are maybe highly erodible, that maybe should have not been cropped and put back down for restoration projects, or for areas that we need to do restoration in terms of pipeline work as well.
4: For Golden West, I'm Glendalee Allen Vossler.
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1: Did you know the Everly Brothers originally recorded this song back in 1960? Nazareth made it a hit 15 years later. It's called Love Hurts. It's on Saskatchewan's Best Music.

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1: Good morning. I'm Marna McManus. A recent announcement by the provincial government outlines their commitment to better prevention and response to wildfires. Discover Wayburn's Natasha Weeb has the details.
2: New support for northern communities is among the changes being introduced after Saskatchewan's independent wildfire review. The province has announced a new Fire Smart grant program, with Wadden Bay becoming the first community to receive funding. The grant will help offset costs associated with wildfire mitigation efforts. The government is also partnering with communities to train a new group of wildfire reservists who will assist with local planning and emergency response when needed. For Discover Wayburn News, I'm Natasha Weeb.
1: From the formal cap and gown ceremony on Saturday morning to the glitz and glam gala and parade that afternoon, it was a big day for the 180 students making up the WCS class of 2026. The day began at Whitecap Resources Center with encouragement from valedictorian Cadence Warro to embrace the uncertainty and possibilities that lie ahead. She pointed to the song Unwritten as an affirmation that each graduate has the opportunity to shape their own future. Later that day, the grad parade went through the streets of Wayburn. We've got galleries of photos from the grad ceremony and the parade on Discover Wayburn. The public is invited to attend a free community inclusion and accessibility workshop on Wednesday from 11:30 to 1. President of Inclusion Wayburn, Jackie Wilson, says it's a reflection of the city's commitment to inclusion.
3: The city is taking on a great leadership role in doing all of this. Inclusion Wayburn's mission statement is to build and inspire an inclusive Wayburn and area by empowering and valuing people with diverse needs and abilities. This action by the city is supporting our mission.
1: While registration is not required, it is encouraged through the city website. Pennsylvania storm chasers Paige Berdomas and Bryce Shelton found themselves in southeastern Saskatchewan earlier this month as an active early June pattern brought severe weather to the prairies. Bryce Shelton says one of the storms they tracked near North Portal didn't unfold quite the way they'd anticipated.
4: We're expecting more supercells on the warm front, which we did eventually get them. They formed a little bit further east, the ones that produced the tornadoes, and then one actually formed on top of the surface low on the U.S.-Canadian border at North Portal and produced probably the tornado of the day.
1: The pair say the setup was one of the reasons they made the trip north. After rare back-to-back extreme risk outlooks pointed to the potential for significant severe weather across Saskatchewan and Manitoba. For these stories and more, visit discoverwayburn.com.
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1: A roller coaster weekend for the Wayburn Beavers after weather delays temporarily paused their season. The Beavers opened strong with a tight 2-0 win over Regina on Friday, but a road trip to Moose Jaw proved costly. Despite big offensive performances from Austin Boylan, who racked up multiple RBIs, a triple and a home run, on Saturday the Beavers dropped two absolute nail-biters to the Miller Express by scores of 12-11 and 10-9. Moose Jaw completed the weekend sweep Sunday, handing Wayburn a 19-6 loss. The Beavers will look to get back into the win column tomorrow night when they host the Medicine Hat Mavericks at Tom Lang Park. A rough weekend at home for the Toronto Blue Jays, who dropped their series to the New York Yankees. Toronto took the opener on Friday, but New York bounced back to take the final two games, including yesterday's 8-3 finale that got away from the Jays' bullpen late in the ninth. The silver lining, though, Davis Schneider provided some fireworks with a game-tying 413-foot home run, and the team will need that offensive spark as they head to Boston. Tomorrow afternoon, the Jays start a new series at Fenway Park against the Red Sox. Dylan Cease is expected to take the mound with a first pitch at 4:45 tomorrow. Catch all the action on Saskatchewan's home of Blue Jays baseball, AM 1190.
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1: A mix of sun and cloud today with a good chance of showers and risk of a thunderstorm. Wind from the north gusting to 50 and a high of 19. Partly cloudy tonight with a slight chance of showers early this evening along with a risk of a thunderstorm. Wind easing up this evening and a low of 6. Increasing cloudiness in the morning tomorrow with a slight chance of showers in the afternoon and a high of 21. Cloudy with a good chance of showers on Wednesday and a high of 18. The sun will be shining through the clouds on Thursday with a high of 20. And sunshine and a high of 21 on Friday. 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

0: Music. Hi there, I'm Rob Carney. What a pleasure to be with you today. Her Voice, brought to you by CCAN. Today we're featuring Jacqueline Hoffman. You can see her smiling face on the Rob Carney in the Morning Facebook page today. She's from West Central Saskatchewan. She's the CEO of Prairie Sky Recovery, a family business helping people overcome their addictions by putting in the time and effort needed to assist clients during their toughest times, continuing a healing journey. Jacqueline tells us the work can be very challenging and exhausting, but most worthwhile when goals are set and goals are met. And success stories? Jacqueline has a number that she can share.
1: I remember one particular time, and this is maybe the idea of being private and being able to pivot and kind of really see the need for something and being able to address it rather than it being like too bureaucratic to address. We had this gentleman. He was in early stages of fatherhood. So his baby was maybe a month old. And the family wanted to get him into treatment, and he refused to leave his wife and his child and was like, no, I can't do this. I can't abandon her. And she was really wanting him to attend as well. But I mean, just, you know, the idea of this brand new baby, it was just too much for him. So they were actually from Manitoba. And I said to them, I'm like, and it was summertime. And I said, do you guys have a camper? And they're like, yeah. And I said, do you think that maybe they would consider staying in the camper while he's in treatment? And so the mom thought this was a great idea, and she talked to the wife, and yes, the wife was willing to do this. So we actually set up the camper in the Wilkie campground. So it was like not on the grounds necessarily, but like 15 minutes away. And we were able to also add an additional visitation time for him so that he got to see mom and baby quite frequently. But we also set up marriage counseling while he was in treatment. So that is probably that's a proud moment for me, because we were able to get him into recovery, but also like he stayed in recovery after treatment. So for me, the idea that we were able to problem solve and think outside the box and able to kind of tailor that stay for him, really, that's such a proud moment for me. I'm so grateful that we were able to find a solution.
0: Making a difference. Jacqueline Hoffman, the CEO of Prairie Sky Recovery in West Central Saskatchewan. 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Her Voice, brought to you by CCAN.
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2: Now, discover Weyburn weather.
14: Sunshine through the clouds today with a good chance of showers and risk of a thunderstorm. North wind gusting to 50 this morning and a high of 19. Partly cloudy tonight with a slight chance of showers. Early this evening, a risk of a thunderstorm. Wind easing up and a low of 6. Cloudy skies in the morning tomorrow with a slight chance of showers in the afternoon and a high of 21. And cloudy with a good chance of showers on Wednesday and a high of 18. 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
0: Burton taking to social media on the weekend as the Guess Who takes a break from touring, writing, "Thank you, Canada, for a wonderful run of shows. It has been a pleasure bringing our Taking It Back tour to cities across the country. Later this summer, we'll be back with shows in Ottawa, Vancouver, and Victoria. Up next, we'll be heading to the United States, kicking things off in Minneapolis." Yeah, that's right. 10 days from tonight, the Guess Who back on tour in the USA.
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3: Hearing from a couple of storm chasers from Pennsylvania who've been in the southeast for the past couple of weeks tracking supercells near Moosomin and tornado-producing storms near North Portal. And our own Natasha Weeb will have more on the province's new strategy to combat wildfires. It's all coming up in just a few.
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0: With April Wine and one of two singles that charted from their eighth studio album called Harder, Faster. It's Say Hello on Saskatchewan's Best Music.

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1: Good morning. I'm Marna McManus. The province outlining a new strategy to combat wildfires. Here's Discover Weyburn's Natasha Weeb with more.
2: The government of Saskatchewan is taking immediate steps to strengthen wildfire preparedness. Following an independent review of the devastating 2025 wildfire season conducted by MNP, examine the Saskatchewan Public Safety Agency's approach to prevention, preparedness, response, evacuation, and recovery. In response, the province has directed the SPSA to implement 11 actions aimed at improving emergency management. A new future preparedness and implementation unit has also been established to oversee and monitor these changes. For Discover Weyburn News, I'm Natasha Weeb.
1: The 180 students graduating from Weyburn Comprehensive School in the class of 2026 walked the stage at Whitecap Resources Center on Saturday to get their diplomas. That afternoon, they held a gala and a grad parade through the streets of Weyburn later on. This year's valedictorian was Cadence Waro. With an invocation from Victoria Mwamasika, an address from Principal Rennie Cuthbert, and a school board greeting from Norma Hewitt Lendrum. You can see photos from the important milestone in our stories on Discover Weyburn. The City of Weyburn is joining Inclusion Weyburn in helping create an inclusive community. They'll be hosting a free community inclusion and accessibility workshop this Wednesday at the Spark Center. President of Inclusion Weyburn, Jackie Wilson, says the Director of Initiatives, Brittany Acton, will lead the event.
3: She has a wealth of education and experience to lead an in-service and share information about intellectual disabilities and the needs of people who have intellectual disabilities and how to best support them.
1: The Bring Your Own Lunch event runs from 11:30 to 1. Acton will share information on intellectual disabilities and how to best support those affected by them. Pennsylvania storm chasers Paige Berdomas and Bryce Shelton were in southeastern Saskatchewan earlier this month, tracking severe weather systems that produced a sunset supercell near Moosomin and tornado-producing storms near North Portal along the U.S. border. Shelton says the experience comes with a mix of perspective in the field.
4: You know, it's a couple of different feelings. Of course, we love to see tornadoes in an open field, not harming anything or anybody, but it is the power of nature, and you can't control where it is going to go or who it's or what it's going to hit, who it's going to hit. You can't control any of that. All you can do is be prepared. If it does hit something in front of you, impact somebody's life in front of you, be there to help them whenever the event is over.
1: The pair say the prairies offered a wide range of storm structure and activity during their time in Saskatchewan and Manitoba as they followed developing systems across the region. For these stories and more, visit discoverweyburn.com.
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1: The Weyburn Beavers returning to action this past weekend following back-to-back rainouts, delivering a mixed bag of results. They started out on a high note on Friday with a 2-0 shutout victory against the Regina Red Sox, thanks to late-game RBI singles from Owen Mayencourt and Austin Boylan. However, the momentum stalled in Moose Jaw during a doubleheader against the Miller Express. The Beavers dropped both matchups by a single run, falling 12-11 and 10-9 in extra innings. The weekend wrapped up yesterday at home with a tough 19-6 Mercy Rule loss to Moose Jaw. The Beavers look to rebound tomorrow night when they host the Medicine Hat Mavericks at Tom Lang Park. It was a tough weekend at Rogers Centre for the Toronto Blue Jays as they dropped 2 out of 3 to the divisional rival New York Yankees. The series began strong Friday with a solid 8-5 victory for the Jays, but the Bats went quiet Saturday in a 3-1 loss. Yesterday's finale was a tight 3-3 battle until the 9th inning when a tough bullpen meltdown led to an 8-3 defeat. The Jays are hitting the road to Boston for a crucial 3-game set at Fenway Park against the Red Sox tomorrow. Toronto will send ace Dylan Cease to the mound to turn things around. The first pitch in tomorrow's game is at 4:45. Catch all the action on Saskatchewan's home of Blue Jays baseball, AM 1190.
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1: A mix of sun and cloud today with a good chance of showers and risk of a thunderstorm. Wind from the north gusting to 50 and a high of 19. Partly cloudy tonight with a slight chance of showers early this evening along with the risk of a thunderstorm. Wind easing up this evening and a low of 6. Increasing cloudiness in the morning tomorrow with a slight chance of showers in the afternoon and a high of 21. Cloudy with a good chance of showers on Wednesday and a high of 18. The sun will be shining through the clouds on Thursday with a high of 20. And sunshine and a high of 21 on Friday. 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
5: 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We're all just neighbors hanging out and shooting the breeze. 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

0: Kenny Loggins, Saskatchewan's best music. Good Monday morning. I'm Rob Carney. So on Friday, we told you that the Ministry of Agriculture has spring seeding at 93% complete across the province. So it's time to brush up on your skills on the farm. Farmers and agronomists signing up to sharpen their skills at Crop Diagnostic School later this summer. Crop Extension Specialist Shannon Chant says the event offers practical, hands-on training in the field.
1: We're looking at July 29th and 30th for the event this year. Both days are exactly the same, so you'd pick one or the other. We'll have stations on insects, weeds, diseases, herbicides, and soils. I am really looking forward to it. It's a lot of great information.
0: Participants will get a crop diagnostic handbook along with useful tools to take home. The sessions run July 29th and 30th in Swift Current. And like she said, both days offering the same programming, so you pick one or the other. Registration is available through Eventbrite, and you can find more on this story in the local Ag News section of your local Golden West website today.
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6: Sun shining through the clouds today with a good chance of showers and risk of a thunderstorm. North wind gusting to 50 this morning and a high of 19. Partly cloudy tonight with a slight chance of showers. Early this evening, a risk of a thunderstorm. Wind easing up and a low of 6. Cloudy skies in the morning tomorrow with a slight chance of showers in the afternoon and a high of 21. And cloudy with a good chance of showers on Wednesday and a high of 18. 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

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What a game. Most enjoyable. 31-27, the final score. The Saskatchewan Rough Riders victorious in game one. Trevor Harris looked really, really good. He completed a lot of passes. As a matter of fact, he completed 30 of 36 for 417 yards, 3 touchdowns, no interceptions. Kian Schaefer Baker was targeted 13 times, caught 11 passes. So the Riders off to a 1-0 start, which is awesome. They take on the Stampeders in Calgary this coming Saturday night. Baseball, let's switch to baseball. Western Canadian Baseball, they got the scores from yesterday. Saskatoon Barrie still in first place in the WCBL East Division. They beat the Swift Current 57s 9-5 last night. But the Moose Jaw Miller Express are right on their heels. The Miller Express have won 6 straight

0: which is too far into the summer for me. The Carolina Hurricanes shout out the Vegas Golden Knights 3-0, taking the series 4-2.
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2: Hearing from President of Inclusion Weyburn, Jackie Wilson, on a public event coming up this Wednesday. And the class of 2026 walked the stage on Saturday morning at Whitecap Resources Center. We'll have more details from an important day for 180 students coming up in just a few. Stay tuned.
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8: Rob Carney in the morning.
0: This was Paul Simon's first single as a solo artist, and he knew he had something going when it peaked at number 4 on the Billboard singles chart. It was back in 1972. It's Mother and Child Reunion. It's on Saskatchewan's Best Music.

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1: Good morning. I'm Marna McManus. The province is taking steps to improve wildfire response and preparedness. Discover Weyburn's Natasha Weeb has more.
2: The Saskatchewan government says lessons learned from last year's historic wildfire season are already being put into action. An independent review commissioned by the province has led to 11 immediate actions designated to improve wildfire response and emergency preparedness. Minister responsible for the Saskatchewan Public Safety Agency, Michael Weeger, says the recommendations were shaped by feedback from people directly affected by the fires and will help better protect Saskatchewan communities in the future. For Discover Weyburn News, I'm Natasha Weeb.
1: The 180 students graduating from Weyburn Comprehensive School in the class of 2026 getting their diplomas on Saturday. The ceremony and gala were held at Whitecap Resources Center. Valedictorian Cadence Waro encouraged her classmates to view the future not as something to fear, but as a blank page waiting to be filled. Waro encouraged her fellow graduates to celebrate how far they've come, recognizing the people who helped them get there, and embracing the uncertainty and possibilities that lie ahead. The grad parade went through the streets of Weyburn later in the afternoon. You can see photos from the grad and the parade on Discover Weyburn. The City of Weyburn is partnering with Inclusion Weyburn to host a free community inclusion and accessibility workshop at the Spark Center on Wednesday. President of Inclusion Weyburn, Jackie Wilson, says it will be a great opportunity for those who aren't used to interacting with people with intellectual disabilities.
3: Especially people who feel uncomfortable and don't know what to say because they're not familiar with people who have diverse needs and abilities. And so it's good for all of us to become more familiar and more comfortable.
1: The event is open for the public to attend from 11:30 to 1, while the staff is attending a private session that afternoon. Storm chasers say a system moving through Saskatchewan earlier this month near Moosomin produced one of the most notable moments of their prairie chase. Pennsylvania storm chaser Paige Berdoma stayed with the system as it evolved.
4: We were following a supercell that was kind of struggling to establish itself. We followed it for a really long time, saw a couple funnels from that, and then we saw the most beautiful sunset supercell structure. It was absolutely insane that day.
1: She says she and fellow storm chaser Bryce Shelton were in Saskatchewan and Manitoba over the past week, tracking storm systems they described as unusually active for early June. For these stories and more, visit discoverweyburn.com.
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1: A roller coaster weekend for the Weyburn Beavers after weather delays temporarily paused their season. The Beavers opened strong with a tight 2-0 win over Regina on Friday, but a road trip to Moose Jaw proved costly. Despite big offensive performances from Austin Boylan, who racked up multiple RBIs, a triple, and a home run, on Saturday the Beavers dropped two absolute nail-biters to the Miller Express by scores of 12-11 and 10-9. Moose Jaw completed the weekend sweep Sunday, handing Weyburn a 19-6 loss. The Beavers will look to get back into the win column tomorrow night when they host the Medicine Hat Mavericks at Tom Lang Park. A rough weekend at home for the Toronto Blue Jays, who dropped their series to the New York Yankees. Toronto took the opener on Friday, but New York bounced back to take the final two games, including yesterday's 8-3 finale that got away from the Jays' bullpen late in the ninth. The silver lining, though, Davis Schneider provided some fireworks with a game-tying 413-foot home run, and the team will need that offensive spark as they head to Boston. Tomorrow afternoon, the Jays start a new series at Fenway Park against the Red Sox. Dylan Cease is expected to take the mound with a first pitch at 4:45 tomorrow. Catch all the action on Saskatchewan's home of Blue Jays baseball, AM 1190.
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1: A mix of sun and cloud today with a good chance of showers and risk of a thunderstorm. Wind from the north gusting to 50 and a high of 19. Partly cloudy tonight with a slight chance of showers early this evening along with a risk of a thunderstorm. Wind easing up this evening and a low of 6. Increasing cloudiness in the morning tomorrow with a slight chance of showers in the afternoon and a high of 21. Cloudy with a good chance of showers on Wednesday and a high of 18. The sun will be shining through the clouds on Thursday with a high of 20. And sunshine and a high of 21 on Friday. 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I'm Marna McManus.
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0: a classic hit from Billy Joel. Good morning, I'm Rob Carney. Hey, did you play the lottery on the weekend? I did. Got a free play, so I won the lottery. Got a free play on Lotomax. Nobody won the Lotomax jackpot of $15 million, so it's carried over. Somebody in Ontario did match 6 of 7 plus the bonus. That ticket's worth $170,000. Lotto 649. Somebody in Alberta matched 6 of 6, taking home $5 million. That'd work, right? And somebody in Ontario won $1 million in the gold ball jackpot. So the gold ball now, $14 million on Wednesday. The Lotomax jackpot tomorrow, an estimated $20 million. Good luck.
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2: 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And the Blue Jays have done it.
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5: Sunshine through the clouds today with a good chance of showers and risk of a thunderstorm. North wind gusting to 50 this morning and a high of 19. Partly cloudy tonight with a slight chance of showers. Early this evening, a risk of a thunderstorm. Wind easing up and a low of 6. Cloudy skies in the morning tomorrow with a slight chance of showers in the afternoon and a high of 21. And cloudy with a good chance of showers on Wednesday and a high of 18. 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

0: Monday morning's not a good time to raise a little hell. Trooper, Saskatchewan's best music. Leave it till later in the week, won't you? They were having a lot of fun in Estevan on the weekend. You know, I mentioned earlier this morning, you know you had a good weekend when you get to work on Monday and you're exhausted. That's me. Put your hand up. The Energy City X in Estevan on the weekend. Looks like they had a lot of fun there. All the details at discoverestevan.com this morning. Such an exciting time of year. The school year is winding down and it's fair season. The Midway moving into Moose Jaw this week. The rides will start going up probably today. The Moose Jaw Hometown Fair is next on the docket. The big parade goes Thursday night with the fair taking place Friday, Saturday, and Sunday.
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2: Hearing from President of Inclusion Weyburn, Jackie Wilson, on a public event coming up this Wednesday. And the class of 2026 walked the stage on Saturday morning at Whitecap Resources Center. We'll have more details from an important day for 180 students coming up in just a few. Stay tuned.
3: The Director of Conservation with the Miwasan Valley Authority is developing a native seed bank for the prairies. Remy Grills got the idea while he was in the Nuffield Canada Scholarship Program, which allowed him to travel to 7 countries. He's involved in creating the Native Seed Producers of Canada, similar to an organization he saw in Germany, where they share ideas and resources to grow the native seed industry.
4: It is estimated that there is less than 14% of our native prairie grasslands left in Saskatchewan. And across Manitoba and Alberta and Saskatchewan, average less than 20%. And so as we start seeing these grasslands disappear, that material is becoming more and more important for either restoration projects or putting in areas that are maybe highly erodible, that maybe should have not been cropped and put back down for restoration projects, or for areas that we need to do restoration in terms of pipeline work as well.
3: For Golden West, I'm Glendalee Allen Vossler.
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0: Their Farewell to Friends tour continues this summer with a handful of shows, including June the 26th in Prince Albert, and they'll open up for the Guess Who on their Taking It Back tour later this summer in August at Savon Arena in Victoria. A legendary band called Chilliwack. This is I Believe on Saskatchewan's Best Music.

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1: Good morning. I'm Marna McManus. A recent announcement by the provincial government outlines their commitment to better prevention and response to wildfires. Discover Weyburn's Natasha Weeb has the details.
2: New support for northern communities is among the changes being introduced after Saskatchewan's independent wildfire review. The province has announced a new Fire Smart grant program, with Wadden Bay becoming the first community to receive funding. The grant will help offset costs associated with wildfire mitigation efforts. The government is also partnering with communities to train a new group of wildfire reservists who will assist with local planning and emergency response when needed. For Discover Weyburn News, I'm Natasha Weeb.
1: From the formal cap and gown ceremony on Saturday morning to the glitz and glam gala and parade that afternoon, it was a big day for the 180 students making up the WCS class of 2026. The day began at Whitecap Resources Center with encouragement from valedictorian Cadence Warrow to embrace the uncertainty and possibilities that lie ahead. She pointed to the song Unwritten as an affirmation that each graduate has the opportunity to shape their own future. Later that day, the grad parade went through the streets of Weyburn. We've got galleries of photos from the grad ceremony and the parade on Discover Weyburn. The public is invited to attend a free community inclusion and accessibility workshop on Wednesday from 11:30 to 1. President of Inclusion Weyburn, Jackie Wilson, says it's a reflection of the city's commitment to inclusion.
3: The city is taking on a great leadership role in doing all of this. Inclusion Weyburn's mission statement is to build and inspire an inclusive Weyburn and area by empowering and valuing people with diverse needs and abilities. This action by the city is supporting our mission.
1: While registration is not required, it is encouraged through the city website. Pennsylvania storm chasers Paige Berdomas and Bryce Shelton found themselves in southeastern Saskatchewan earlier this month as an active early June pattern brought severe weather to the prairies. Bryce Shelton says one of the storms they tracked near North Portal didn't unfold quite the way they'd anticipated.
4: We're expecting more supercells on the warm front, which we did eventually get them. They formed a little bit further east, the ones that produced the tornadoes. And then one actually formed on top of the surface low on the U.S.-Canadian border at North Portal and produced probably the tornado of the day.
1: The pair say the setup was one of the reasons they made the trip north. After rare back-to-back extreme risk outlooks pointed to the potential for significant severe weather across Saskatchewan and Manitoba. For these stories and more, visit discoverweyburn.com.
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1: The Weyburn Beavers returning to action this past weekend following back-to-back rainouts, delivering a mixed bag of results. They started out on a high note on Friday with a 2-0 shutout victory against the Regina Red Sox, thanks to late-game RBI singles from Owen Mayencourt and Austin Boylan. However, the momentum stalled in Moose Jaw during a doubleheader against the Miller Express. The Beavers dropped both matchups by a single run, falling 12-11 and 10-9 in extra innings. The weekend wrapped up yesterday at home with a tough 19-6 Mercy Rule loss to Moose Jaw. The Beavers look to rebound tomorrow night when they host the Medicine Hat Mavericks at Tom Lang Park. It was a tough weekend at Rogers Centre for the Toronto Blue Jays as they dropped 2 out of 3 to the divisional rival New York Yankees. The series began strong Friday with a solid 8-5 victory for the Jays, but the Bats went quiet Saturday in a 3-1 loss. Yesterday's finale was a tight 3-3 battle until the ninth inning, when a tough bullpen meltdown led to an 8-3 defeat. The Jays are hitting the road to Boston for a crucial 3-game set at Fenway Park against the Red Sox tomorrow. Toronto will send ace Dylan Cease to the mound to turn things around. The first pitch in tomorrow's game is at 4:45. Catch all the action on Saskatchewan's home of Blue Jays baseball, AM 1190.
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1: A mix of sun and cloud today with a good chance of showers and risk of a thunderstorm. Wind from the north gusting to 50 and a high of 19. Partly cloudy tonight with a slight chance of showers early this evening along with the risk of a thunderstorm. Wind easing up this evening and a low of 6. Increasing cloudiness in the morning tomorrow with a slight chance of showers in the afternoon and a high of 21. Cloudy with a good chance of showers on Wednesday and a high of 18. The sun will be shining through the clouds on Thursday with a high of 20. And sunshine and a high of 21 on Friday. 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

0: Spindockus. Two Princes, Saskatchewan's best music. Hi there, I'm Rob Carney. Two Princes. It strikes me our Prime Minister Mark Carney is going to be living the life of a royal in the coming days. He is on his way today to France for a G7 summit, and it reminded me of all the talk around the food he's been eating on airlines. He's made a number of trips during his first year in office, and the opposition dug into it to see the kind of food he's been eating and the kind of food we've been buying for him on these trips. Veal, beef tenderloin and Bordelaise sauce, red wine, braised beef, Scottish salmon fillets. Not just any salmon fillet, and not a canned salmon. No, no, Scottish salmon fillets. For breakfast and desserts, he's had smoked Gouda omelets with sausage and creme brulee, cheesecake, chocolate mousse. It all cost, according to the opposition, over $524,000. That's how much he spent on food, on airlines, in his first year in office. And I wonder, how does he stay so slim and trim?
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2: Sun shining through the clouds today with a good chance of showers and risk of a thunderstorm. North wind gusting to 50 this morning and a high of 19. Partly cloudy tonight with a slight chance of showers. Early this evening, a risk of a thunderstorm. Wind easing up and a low of 6. Cloudy skies in the morning tomorrow with a slight chance of showers in the afternoon and a high of 21. And cloudy with a good chance of showers on Wednesday and a high of 18. 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

0: Classic hit, Saskatchewan's best music. Hi there, I'm Rob Carney. So I need to make an online booking this morning for Saturday, and I need to do it right at 6 a.m. And if you don't get it done within a few minutes, you lose your turn, okay? So you got to get her done. And I'm talking about booking a tea time for this weekend, okay? It's my responsibility for the three guys I play with on Saturday mornings to get us a tea time around the time that they like to play. So it's heavy pressure for me every Monday morning. And oh boy, if you forget, you're in trouble, right? Well, I was right on the ball this morning, and it all worked fine. But it struck me as I'm sitting here waiting to punch into the website at exactly 6 a.m., my iPhone, my smartphone, is perfectly in sync with my work computer. And I thought, that's the World Wide Web. What is this? Something's happening. How could this be? So I looked it up and found out it's no accident. And it took me back to a time when I was a little boy and I had a wind-up watch. And if it would stop, I wanted to set it to the perfect time, right? Now, you could check the clock in the house, but we used to have a phone number, a local phone number. We could phone time. I still remember the number. I kind of want to call it to see if anybody answers, actually. Maybe I should do that. But I remember the number. You'd phone, and it would ring once, and then this woman would come on a recording, and she would say, at the tone, the time is 8:24 and 30 seconds. And then you'd wait for the tone, and you'd know exactly what time it was. Those days are gone. We always know exactly what time it is now. More coming up. Time on my daily commentary.
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2: Hearing from a couple of storm chasers from Pennsylvania who've been in the southeast for the past couple of weeks tracking supercells near Moosomin and tornado-producing storms near North Portal. And our own Natasha Weeb will have more on the province's new strategy to combat wildfires. It's all coming up in just a few.
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devices, they're constantly checking in, like needy friends. Your phone talks to GPS satellites in space just to confirm it's Tuesday. Meanwhile, I still don't know what day it is half the time. And it's all synchronized globally, meaning someone in Saskatchewan, someone in Tokyo, and someone in Paris are all agreeing on the exact same second. So yes, your phone and your computer being perfectly in sync, that's not a coincidence. That's decades of science, satellites, and atomic physics. And somehow, you're still late for your meeting. Time is flawless. We are not. I'm Rob Carney.

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1: Good morning. I'm Marna McManus. The province outlining a new strategy to combat wildfires. Here's Discover Weyburn's Natasha Weeb with more.
2: The government of Saskatchewan is taking immediate steps to strengthen wildfire preparedness. Following an independent review of the devastating 2025 wildfire season conducted by MNP, examine the Saskatchewan Public Safety Agency's approach to prevention, preparedness, response, evacuation, and recovery. In response, the province has directed the SPSA to implement 11 actions aimed at improving emergency management. A new future preparedness and implementation unit has also been established to oversee and monitor these changes. For Discover Weyburn News, I'm Natasha Weeb.
1: The 180 students graduating from Weyburn Comprehensive School in the class of 2026 walked the stage at Whitecap Resources Center on Saturday to get their diplomas. That afternoon, they held a gala and a grad parade through the streets of Weyburn later on. This year's valedictorian was Cadence Waro, with an invocation from Victoria Mwamasika, an address from Principal Rennie Cuthbert, and a school board greeting from Norma Hewitt Lendrum. You can see photos from the important milestone in our stories on Discover Weyburn. The City of Weyburn is joining Inclusion Weyburn in helping create an inclusive community. They'll be hosting a free community inclusion and accessibility workshop this Wednesday at the Spark Center. President of Inclusion Weyburn, Jackie Wilson, says the Director of Initiatives, Brittany Acton, will lead the event.
3: She has a wealth of education and experience to lead an in-service and share information about intellectual disabilities and the needs of people who have intellectual disabilities and how to best support them.
1: The Bring Your Own Lunch event runs from 11:30 to 1. Acton will share information on intellectual disabilities and how to best support those affected by them. Pennsylvania storm chasers Paige Berdomas and Bryce Shelton were in southeastern Saskatchewan earlier this month, tracking severe weather systems that produced a sunset supercell near Moosomin and tornado-producing storms near North Portal along the U.S. border. Shelton says the experience comes with a mix of perspective in the field.
4: You know, it's a couple of different feelings. Of course, we love to see tornadoes in an open field, not harming anything or anybody, but it is the power of nature, and you can't control where it is going to go or who it's or what it's going to hit, who it's going to hit. You can't control any of that. All you can do is be prepared. If it does hit something in front of you, impact somebody's life in front of you, be there to help them whenever the event is over.
1: The pair say the prairies offered a wide range of storm structure and activity during their time in Saskatchewan and Manitoba as they followed developing systems across the region. For these stories and more, visit discoverweyburn.com.
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1: A roller coaster weekend for the Weyburn Beavers after weather delays temporarily paused their season. The Beavers opened strong with a tight 2-0 win over Regina on Friday, but a road trip to Moose Jaw proved costly. Despite big offensive performances from Austin Boylan, who racked up multiple RBIs, a triple, and a home run, on Saturday the Beavers dropped two absolute nail-biters to the Miller Express by scores of 12-11 and 10-9. Moose Jaw completed the weekend sweep Sunday, handing Weyburn a 19-6 loss. The Beavers will look to get back into the win column tomorrow night when they host the Medicine Hat Mavericks at Tom Lang Park. A rough weekend at home for the Toronto Blue Jays, who dropped their series to the New York Yankees. Toronto took the opener on Friday, but New York bounced back to take the final two games, including yesterday's 8-3 finale that got away from the Jays' bullpen late in the ninth. The silver lining, though, Davis Schneider provided some fireworks with a game-tying 413-foot home run, and the team will need that offensive spark as they head to Boston. Tomorrow afternoon, the Jays start a new series at Fenway Park against the Red Sox. Dylan Cease is expected to take the mound with a first pitch at 4:45 tomorrow. Catch all the action on Saskatchewan's home of Blue Jays baseball, AM 1190.
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1: A mix of sun and cloud today with a good chance of showers and risk of a thunderstorm. Wind from the north gusting to 50 and a high of 19. Partly cloudy tonight with a slight chance of showers early this evening along with the risk of a thunderstorm. Wind easing up this evening and a low of 6. Increasing cloudiness in the morning tomorrow with a slight chance of showers in the afternoon and a high of 21. Cloudy with a good chance of showers on Wednesday and a high of 18. The sun will be shining through the clouds on Thursday with a high of 20. And sunshine and a high of 21 on Friday. 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

0: classic hit from Duran Duran on Saskatchewan's Best Music. I'm Rob Carney. 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Today on this radio program, we are featuring Jacqueline Hoffman, the CEO of Prairie Sky Recovery in West Central Saskatchewan. It's a family business, helping people overcome their addictions by putting in the time and effort needed to assist clients during their toughest times and helping them continue on a healing journey. Jacqueline tells us the work is challenging and at sometimes exhausting, but most worthwhile when the goals are set and met. Success stories? She has a number she can share.
1: I remember one particular time, and this is maybe the idea of being private and being able to pivot and kind of really see the need for something and being able to address it rather than it being like too bureaucratic to address. We had this gentleman. He was in early stages of fatherhood. So his baby was maybe a month old. And the family wanted to get him into treatment, and he refused to leave his wife and his child and was like, no, I can't do this. I can't abandon her. And she was really wanting him to attend as well. But I mean, just, you know, the idea of this brand new baby, it was just too much for him. So they were actually from Manitoba. And I said to them, I'm like, and it was summertime. And I said, do you guys have a camper? And they're like, yeah. And I said, do you think that maybe they would consider staying in the camper while he's in treatment? And so the mom thought this was a great idea, and she talked to the wife, and yes, the wife was willing to do this. So we actually set up the camper in the Wilkie campground. So it was like not on the grounds necessarily, but like 15 minutes away. And we were able to also add an additional visitation time for him so that he got to see mom and baby quite frequently. But we also set up marriage counseling while he was in treatment. So that is probably that's a proud moment for me, because we were able to get him into recovery, but also like he stayed in recovery after treatment. So for me, the idea that we were able to problem solve and think outside the box and able to kind of tailor that stay for him, really, that's such a proud moment for me. I'm so grateful that we were able to find a solution.
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12: Sun shining through the clouds today with a good chance of showers and risk of a thunderstorm. North wind gusting to 50 this morning and a high of 19. Partly cloudy tonight with a slight chance of showers. Early this evening, a risk of a thunderstorm. Wind easing up and a low of 6. Cloudy skies in the morning tomorrow with a slight chance of showers in the afternoon and a high of 21. And cloudy with a good chance of showers on Wednesday and a high of 18. 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

0: Streetheart, Saskatchewan's best music, top of the morning to you. I'm Rob Kearney. If you were listening to the Daily Commentary earlier this hour, I talked about time and how our clocks, our clocks on our phones and our computers are in sync, like right to the split second these days. And earlier in the hour, I was talking about how we used to get the time. And part of that process was phoning a number to get the time. We had a local number in Moose Jaw that you could phone, and a recording would come on, and this female voice would come on and say, at the tone, the time is 8:31 and 30 seconds. And then the tone would play, beep. Well, I still remember that number, and I have looked it up. I was going to call it just for fun, but it's in service. It's a medical center. So I wonder if they still get calls for the time of day. I guess I could phone and ask. But I don't think I will.
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2: Hearing from a couple of storm chasers from Pennsylvania who've been in the southeast for the past couple of weeks tracking supercells near Moosomin and tornado-producing storms near North Portal. And our own Natasha Weeb will have more on the province's new strategy to combat wildfires. It's all coming up in just a few.
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0: So earlier we talked about the fact that the Energy City X wrapped up on the weekend in Estevan. Next up on the fair circuit is Moose Jaw's hometown fair this week. And they're looking forward to Frontier Days in Swift Current. It's that time of year. We'll talk about Frontier Days and more with our Cross Saskatchewan checkup with SwiftCurrentOnline.com and 570 CKSW coming up after 9 o'clock.

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1: Good morning. I'm Marna McManus. The province is taking steps to improve wildfire response and preparedness. Discover Weyburn's Natasha Weeb has more.
2: The Saskatchewan government says lessons learned from last year's historic wildfire season are already being put into action. An independent review commissioned by the province has led to 11 immediate actions designated to improve wildfire response and emergency preparedness. Minister responsible for the Saskatchewan Public Safety Agency, Michael Weeger, says the recommendations were shaped by feedback from people directly affected by the fires and will help better protect Saskatchewan communities in the future. For Discover Weyburn News, I'm Natasha Weeb.
1: The 180 students graduating from Weyburn Comprehensive School in the class of 2026 getting their diplomas on Saturday. The ceremony and gala were held at Whitecap Resources Center. Valedictorian Cadence Warrow encouraged her classmates to view the future not as something to fear, but as a blank page waiting to be filled. Warrow encouraged her fellow graduates to celebrate how far they've come, recognizing the people who helped them get there, and embracing the uncertainty and possibilities that lie ahead. The grad parade went through the streets of Weyburn later in the afternoon. You can see photos from the grad and the parade on Discover Weyburn. The City of Weyburn is partnering with Inclusion Weyburn to host a free community inclusion and accessibility workshop at the Spark Center on Wednesday. President of Inclusion Weyburn, Jackie Wilson, says it will be a great opportunity for those who aren't used to interacting with people with intellectual disabilities.
3: Especially people who feel uncomfortable and don't know what to say because they're not familiar with people who have diverse needs and abilities. And so it's good for all of us to become more familiar and more comfortable.
1: The event is open for the public to attend from 11:30 to 1, while the staff is attending a private session that afternoon. Storm chasers say a system moving through Saskatchewan earlier this month near Moosomin produced one of the most notable moments of their prairie chase. Pennsylvania storm chaser Paige Berdoma stayed with the system as it evolved.
4: We were following a supercell that was kind of struggling to establish itself. We followed it for a really long time, saw a couple funnels from that, and then we saw the most beautiful sunset supercell structure. It was absolutely insane that day.
1: She says she and fellow storm chaser Bryce Shelton were in Saskatchewan and Manitoba over the past week, tracking storm systems they described as unusually active for early June. For these stories and more, visit discoverweyburn.com.
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1: The Weyburn Beavers returning to action this past weekend following back-to-back rainouts, delivering a mixed bag of results. They started out on a high note on Friday with a 2-0 shutout victory against the Regina Red Sox, thanks to late-game RBI singles from Owen Mayencourt and Austin Boylan. However, the momentum stalled in Moose Jaw during a doubleheader against the Miller Express. The Beavers dropped both matchups by a single run, falling 12-11 and 10-9 in extra innings. The weekend wrapped up yesterday at home with a tough 19-6 Mercy Rule loss to Moose Jaw. The Beavers look to rebound tomorrow night when they host the Medicine Hat Mavericks at Tom Lang Park. It was a tough weekend at Rogers Centre for the Toronto Blue Jays as they dropped 2 out of 3 to the divisional rival New York Yankees. The series began strong Friday with a solid 8-5 victory for the Jays, but the Bats went quiet Saturday in a 3-1 loss. Yesterday's finale was a tight 3-3 battle until the 9th inning when a tough bullpen meltdown led to an 8-3 defeat. The Jays are hitting the road to Boston for a crucial 3-game set at Fenway Park against the Red Sox tomorrow. Toronto will send ace Dylan Cease to the mound to turn things around. The first pitch in tomorrow's game is at 4:45. Catch all the action on Saskatchewan's home of Blue Jays baseball, AM 1190.
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1: A mix of sun and cloud today with a good chance of showers and risk of a thunderstorm. Wind from the north gusting to 50 and a high of 19. Partly cloudy tonight with a slight chance of showers early this evening along with the risk of a thunderstorm. Wind easing up this evening and a low of 6. Increasing cloudiness in the morning tomorrow with a slight chance of showers in the afternoon and a high of 21. Cloudy with a good chance of showers on Wednesday and a high of 18. The sun will be shining through the clouds on Thursday with a high of 20. And sunshine and a high of 21 on Friday. 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I'm Marna McManus.
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0: singer from Sydney, Australia, Natalie Imbruglia, 51 years old and still making music, putting out new music this year, as a matter of fact. You can check it out at natalieimbruglia.com. Good morning. I'm Rob Kearney. 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Hayden Michael standing by for a visit. Hayden, let's start with a real heartwarming story that you actually covered on the weekend, the ride for Dad in Swift Current, raising some big money.
1: Yeah, that's right, Rob. They managed to raise $70,000 this year. That's the biggest check presentation they've done over the last 13 years that they've been doing it or so. And it's actually incredible. So since 2013 now, they're around $900,000 total raised. And it's really good to see for, you know, what is a smaller population center like Swift Current coming together to raise some really big money. And I actually want to give a quick shout out to Ed Weeb. He's a local guy here who's actually a prostate cancer survivor. And he has now crossed the $20,000 total raised threshold, which is just awesome to see.
0: And where do the funds go to?
1: So that all goes back to prostate cancer research here with Cancer Saskatchewan. So they're basically raising money to fight this disease that has affected so many of their lives, like Ed. And now actually it's kind of cool with the money that Ed's raised. He's actually inspired others like his own son to keep raising money. Eric Weeb is now an executive with him with Ride for Dad. So they're both raising money. It all goes back to cancer research, and it's all to help fund better treatments so that people's odds keep improving, which I think they were talking about there. They had a doctor in to talk, and he says that over the last decade, odds have, it's better than it's ever been. You know, it's not great to ever get a diagnosis like that, but your odds are so much better now than they were. It's actually fantastic.
0: Really good. That story's up at SwiftCurrentOnline.com today. I mentioned earlier this morning on the show that Energy City X wrapped up in Estevan. Next up for the Midway, the traveling road show, is the Moose Jaw Hometown Fair. And then it's on to Swift Current for Frontier Days later this month. And CKSW has a great contest going. Be a VIP at Frontier Days. Tell us what we can win.
1: So it's essentially that. If you want to win two VIP Frontier Days experiences, you can do that over on our webpage there on the portal. You go ahead and you click the link there, just where we have all those links down in the middle page. You can get Ever a chance to win. That includes going to see Quick Dick McDick on June 25th. We're going to have the Road Hammers on the 26th and then Bed of Roses on the 27th. This gets you those VIP packages that include experiences with going to those grandstand performances and getting to see those guys and maybe a bit of a meet and greet situation there. It's really fun. If you've never been, Ron, I highly encourage you coming out because the grandstands, it's kind of old school. It's just a big pair of stands that you go out there and you watch the concerts. They have the grounds and it just feels like your fair should be, right? Those fair concerts that everyone kind of remembers. It's not a stadium. It's not in a rink complex. It's out in the open. And on the last day when they do the fireworks, it's really fun to be there in the stands for those two.
0: Awesome. Frontier Days coming up in Swift Current. All the details again at SwiftCurrentOnline.com. And speaking of winning, a recent lotto win for somebody in Swift Current.
1: Yeah, that's Darwin Holden. He won $250,000 on the extra there. That was part of the May 5th extra job, but we just found out about it here just a little while ago. It's really cool. So the really neat part to me is that he won this after having like just bought his acreage here like a year ago. So that's going to help him with that. But he's immediately thinking of his kids with this money. So he's got some young kids and he wants to get them a play center out on the acreage. So this will probably make sure that happens, but it's one of those stories.

0: Because I can dispel, there was the rumor that with this new addition, since it's right next to the highway, we might have a new highway turnoff that would go right to the lot. That's not happening. That's not something that's been approved. But it does look like they'll be developing something in there. It's about 1.2 acres of space. The rumor mill I've heard is that this might be some sort of fast food development. I don't know that officially, but as a bigger, fluffier individual, I'd like to believe it's true. But we'll see how that plays out here with the city giving them the go-ahead.
1: And we'll keep you posted, of course, at SwiftCurrentOnline.com. Hayden Michaels, thanks for the visit. Have a great day, and we'll talk to you again soon.
0: Talk to you then, Rob.
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10: Sun shining through the clouds today with a good chance of showers and risk of a thunderstorm. North wind gusting to 50 this morning and a high of 19. Partly cloudy tonight with a slight chance of showers. Early this evening, a risk of a thunderstorm. Wind easing up and a low of 6. Cloudy skies in the morning tomorrow with a slight chance of showers in the afternoon and a high of 21. And cloudy with a good chance of showers on Wednesday and a high of 18. 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

0: Music that makes you feel good, that's Glass Tiger. They'll be appearing at the Gateway Festival in beautiful Bengoff, Saskatchewan next month. Good morning, I'm Rob Carney. Earlier this morning, we were talking about the fact that Saskatchewan Rough Riders are 1-0. They won their season opener at Mosaic Stadium, 31-27 over the BC Lions. And I mentioned that quarterback Trevor Harris was outstanding, completing 30 of 36 passes for 417 yards and 3 touchdowns. And I mentioned Kian Schaefer-Baker had a night. He was targeted 13 times, caught 11 balls. What I didn't mention was Samuel Emelis. He was targeted 6 times, caught all 6 of those passes, 3 of them for touchdowns. Sam says it was a special night, especially after unveiling the Grey Cup banner for all the fans in attendance.
1: We do everything for them, you know. That was a nice thing to see the banner coming down and seeing the fan finally back in Mosaic Stadium after 6 months. So it was good seeing them, and obviously seeing the banner and giving them a win is nothing better than this.
0: The Riders will try to improve to 2-0 when they play the Stampeders in Calgary this coming Saturday night.
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8: Sun shining through the clouds today with a good chance of showers and risk of a thunderstorm. North wind gusting to 50 this morning and a high of 19. Partly cloudy tonight with a slight chance of showers early this evening, a risk of a thunderstorm. Wind easing up and a low of 6. Cloudy skies in the morning tomorrow with a slight chance of showers in the afternoon and a high of 21. And cloudy with a good chance of showers on Wednesday and a high of 18. 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

0: no doubt. Saskatchewan's best music. Good Monday morning. I'm Rob Carney. I know it's always tough to say goodbye to the weekend, but we got a big one coming up. Father's Day coming up this Sunday. And there are a number of special events in all the communities we serve across Saskatchewan, including Macoun, Saskatchewan, right between Mydale and Estevan along Highway 39. They're having a Father's Day drive-by dinner, $10 a meal. That's on Friday in advance of Father's Day. A burger, a soda, chips, and a sweet treat. You drive by the Macoun Town Hall from 5 till 7 on Friday for a quick and delicious dinner to go. Bring the whole family, make it a date, and Dad'll be entered to win one of four gift vouchers from the Macoun Co-op. 80 meals are available. All the details right now in the community event section at discoverestevan.com. Have a great day. I will see you bright and early tomorrow right here on this AM radio station.
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2: Hearing from President of Inclusion Weyburn, Jackie Wilson, on a public event coming up this Wednesday. And the class of 2026 walked the stage on Saturday morning at Whitecap Resources Center. We'll have more details from an important day for 180 students coming up in just a few. Stay tuned.
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1: Good morning. I'm Marna McManus. A recent announcement by the provincial government outlines their commitment to better prevention and response to wildfires. Discover Weyburn's Natasha Weeb has the details.
2: New support for northern communities is among the changes being introduced after Saskatchewan's independent wildfire review. The province has announced a new FireSmart grant program, with Wadden Bay becoming the first community to receive funding. The grant will help offset costs associated with wildfire mitigation efforts. The government is also partnering with communities to train a new group of wildfire reservists who will assist with local planning and emergency response when needed. For Discover Weyburn News, I'm Natasha Weeb.
1: From the formal cap and gown ceremony on Saturday morning to the glitz and glam gala and parade that afternoon, it was a big day for the 180 students making up the WCS class of 2026. The day began at Whitecap Resources Center with encouragement from valedictorian Cadence Waro to embrace the uncertainty and possibilities that lie ahead. She pointed to the song Unwritten as an affirmation that each graduate has the opportunity to shape their own future. Later that day, the grad parade went through the streets of Weyburn. We've got galleries of photos from the grad ceremony and the parade on Discover Weyburn. The public is invited to attend a free community inclusion and accessibility workshop on Wednesday from 11:30 to 1. President of Inclusion Weyburn, Jackie Wilson, says it's a reflection of the city's commitment to inclusion.
3: The city is taking on a great leadership role in doing all of this. Inclusion Weyburn's mission statement is to build and inspire an inclusive Weyburn and area by empowering and valuing people with diverse needs and abilities. This action by the city is supporting our mission.
1: While registration is not required, it is encouraged through the city website. Pennsylvania storm chasers Paige Berdomas and Bryce Shelton found themselves in southeastern Saskatchewan earlier this month as an active early June pattern brought severe weather to the prairies. Bryce Shelton says one of the storms they tracked near North Portal didn't unfold quite the way they'd anticipated.
4: We're expecting more supercells on the warm front, which we did eventually get them. They formed a little bit further east, the ones that produced the tornadoes. And then one actually formed on top of the surface low on the U.S.-Canadian border at North Portal and produced probably the tornado of the day.
1: The pair say the setup was one of the reasons they made the trip north. After rare back-to-back extreme risk outlooks pointed to the potential for significant severe weather across Saskatchewan and Manitoba. For these stories and more, visit discoverweyburn.com.
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1: A roller coaster weekend for the Weyburn Beavers after weather delays temporarily paused their season. The Beavers opened strong with a tight 2-0 win over Regina on Friday, but a road trip to Moose Jaw proved costly. Despite big offensive performances from Austin Boylan, who racked up multiple RBIs, a triple and a home run, on Saturday the Beavers dropped two absolute nail-biters to the Miller Express by scores of 12-11 and 10-9. Moose Jaw completed the weekend sweep Sunday, handing Weyburn a 19-6 loss. The Beavers will look to get back into the win column tomorrow night when they host the Medicine Hat Mavericks at Tom Lang Park. A rough weekend at home for the Toronto Blue Jays, who dropped their series to the New York Yankees. Toronto took the opener on Friday, but New York bounced back to take the final two games, including yesterday's 8-3 finale that got away from the Jays' bullpen late in the ninth. The silver lining, though, Davis Schneider provided some fireworks with a game-tying 413-foot home run, and the team will need that offensive spark as they head to Boston. Tomorrow afternoon, the Jays start a new series at Fenway Park against the Red Sox. Dylan Cease is expected to take the mound with a first pitch at 4:45 tomorrow. Catch all the action on Saskatchewan's home of Blue Jays baseball, AM 1190.
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1: A mix of sun and cloud today with a good chance of showers and risk of a thunderstorm. Wind from the north gusting to 50 and a high of 19. Partly cloudy tonight with a slight chance of showers early this evening along with the risk of a thunderstorm. Wind easing up this evening and a low of 6. Increasing cloudiness in the morning tomorrow with a slight chance of showers in the afternoon and a high of 21. Cloudy with a good chance of showers on Wednesday and a high of 18. The sun will be shining through the clouds on Thursday with a high of 20. And sunshine and a high of 21 on Friday. 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I'm Marna McManus.
5: You're busy. 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So are we. 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

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It's Dylan Fiesel live on location at the Credit Union Sparks Center, hanging out with Voyager Gold. 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You'll get a free appraisal, no hassle. 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
7: Sun shining through the clouds today with a good chance of showers and risk of a thunderstorm. North wind gusting to 50 this morning and a high of 19. Partly cloudy tonight with a slight chance of showers. Early this evening, a risk of a thunderstorm. Wind easing up and a low of 6. Cloudy skies in the morning tomorrow with a slight chance of showers in the afternoon and a high of 21. And cloudy with a good chance of showers on Wednesday and a high of 18. 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
7: Sun shining through the clouds today with a good chance of showers and risk of a thunderstorm. North wind gusting to 50 this morning and a high of 19. Partly cloudy tonight with a slight chance of showers. Early this evening, a risk of a thunderstorm. Wind easing up and a low of 6. Cloudy skies in the morning tomorrow with a slight chance of showers in the afternoon and a high of 21. And cloudy with a good chance of showers on Wednesday and a high of 18. 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

0: 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Here's what's coming up in your local news.
1: Hearing from a couple of storm chasers from Pennsylvania who've been in the southeast for the past couple of weeks tracking supercells near Moosomin and tornado-producing storms near North Portal. And our own Natasha Weeb will have more on the province's new strategy to combat wildfires. It's all coming up in just a few.
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3: Taking a look at the markets, canola, July, $745.60, down $11.60. November, $754.30, down $11.60. Spring wheat, Minneapolis, July, $6.10. Hard red winter wheat, July, $228.60. Wheat, July, $576.50, down $8. Corn, July, $411.25, down $1.50. Oats, July, $300, down $6. Soybeans, July, $1,106.50. Soybean meal, July, $301. Soybean oil, July, $72.83. Feeder cattle, August, $368.01. 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The Canadian dollar is 71 cents, and crude oil, West Texas Intermediate, $84.88. For Golden West, I'm Glendale Allen Vossler.
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1: Good morning. I'm Marna McManus. The province outlining a new strategy to combat wildfires. Here's Discover Weyburn's Natasha Weeb with more.
2: The government of Saskatchewan is taking immediate steps to strengthen wildfire preparedness. Following an independent review of the devastating 2025 wildfire season conducted by MNP, examine the Saskatchewan Public Safety Agency's approach to prevention, preparedness, response, evacuation, and recovery. In response, the province has directed the SPSA to implement 11 actions aimed at improving emergency management. A new future preparedness and implementation unit has also been established to oversee and monitor these changes. For Discover Weyburn News, I'm Natasha Weeb.
1: The 180 students graduating from Weyburn Comprehensive School in the class of 2026 walked the stage at Whitecap Resources Center on Saturday to get their diplomas. That afternoon, they held a gala and a grad parade through the streets of Weyburn later on. This year's valedictorian was Cadence Warrow, with an invocation from Victoria Mwamasika, an address from Principal Rennie Cuthbert, and a school board greeting from Norma Hewitt Lendrum. You can see photos from the important milestone in our stories on Discover Weyburn. The City of Weyburn is joining Inclusion Weyburn in helping create an inclusive community. They'll be hosting a free community inclusion and accessibility workshop this Wednesday at the Spark Center. President of Inclusion Weyburn, Jackie Wilson, says the Director of Initiatives, Brittany Acton, will lead the event.
3: She has a wealth of education and experience to lead an in-service and share information about intellectual disabilities and the needs of people who have intellectual disabilities and how to best support them.
1: The Bring Your Own Lunch event runs from 11:30 to 1. Acton will share information on intellectual disabilities and how to best support those affected by them. Pennsylvania storm chasers Paige Berdomas and Bryce Shelton were in southeastern Saskatchewan earlier this month, tracking severe weather systems that produced a sunset supercell near Moosomin and tornado-producing storms near North Portal along the U.S. border. Shelton says the experience comes with a mix of perspective in the field.
4: You know, it's a couple of different feelings. Of course, we love to see tornadoes in an open field, not harming anything or anybody, but it is the power of nature, and you can't control where it is going to go or who it's or what it's going to hit, who it's going to hit. You can't control any of that. All you can do is be prepared. If it does hit something in front of you, impact somebody's life in front of you, be there to help them whenever the event is over.
1: The pair say the prairies offered a wide range of storm structure and activity during their time in Saskatchewan and Manitoba as they followed developing systems across the region. For these stories and more, visit discoverweyburn.com.
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1: The Weyburn Beavers returning to action this past weekend following back-to-back rainouts, delivering a mixed bag of results. They started out on a high note on Friday with a 2-0 shutout victory against the Regina Red Sox, thanks to late-game RBI singles from Owen Mayencourt and Austin Boylan. However, the momentum stalled in Moose Jaw during a doubleheader against the Miller Express. The Beavers dropped both matchups by a single run, falling 12-11 and 10-9 in extra innings. The weekend wrapped up yesterday at home with a tough 19-6 Mercy Rule loss to Moose Jaw. The Beavers look to rebound tomorrow night when they host the Medicine Hat Mavericks at Tom Lang Park. It was a tough weekend at Rogers Centre for the Toronto Blue Jays as they dropped 2 out of 3 to the divisional rival New York Yankees. The series began strong Friday with a solid 8-5 victory for the Jays, but the Bats went quiet Saturday in a 3-1 loss. Yesterday's finale was a tight 3-3 battle until the ninth inning when a tough bullpen meltdown led to an 8-3 defeat. The Jays are hitting the road to Boston for a crucial 3-game set at Fenway Park against the Red Sox tomorrow. Toronto will send ace Dylan Cease to the mound to turn things around. The first pitch in tomorrow's game is at 4:45. Catch all the action on Saskatchewan's home of Blue Jays baseball, AM 1190.
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1: A mix of sun and cloud today with a good chance of showers and risk of a thunderstorm. Wind from the north gusting to 50 and a high of 19. Partly cloudy tonight with a slight chance of showers early this evening along with the risk of a thunderstorm. Wind easing up this evening and a low of 6. Increasing cloudiness in the morning tomorrow with a slight chance of showers in the afternoon and a high of 21. Cloudy with a good chance of showers on Wednesday and a high of 18. The sun will be shining through the clouds on Thursday with a high of 20. And sunshine and a high of 21 on Friday. 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
6: Sun shining through the clouds today with a good chance of showers and risk of a thunderstorm. North wind gusting to 50 this morning and a high of 19. Partly cloudy tonight with a slight chance of showers. Early this evening, a risk of a thunderstorm. Wind easing up and a low of 6. Cloudy skies in the morning tomorrow with a slight chance of showers in the afternoon and a high of 21. And cloudy with a good chance of showers on Wednesday and a high of 18. 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
7: Sun shining through the clouds today with a good chance of showers and risk of a thunderstorm. North wind gusting to 50 this morning and a high of 19. Partly cloudy tonight with a slight chance of showers. Early this evening, a risk of a thunderstorm. Wind easing up and a low of 6. Cloudy skies in the morning tomorrow with a slight chance of showers in the afternoon and a high of 21. And cloudy with a good chance of showers on Wednesday and a high of 18. 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
1: Good afternoon. I'm Natasha Weeb.
2: A devastating tornado destroying a farm south of Alameda on Tuesday, and the homeowner says they had little warning as the storm moved directly towards them. Danny Brock says he and his children saw it coming from a distance, then watched from the basement window.
3: It looked like it was going to break right when it got to the farm, but there was some debris flying and it was going, and then it was like, no, it's not breaking. So we took cover into the bathroom, shut the door, and like 20 seconds tops, it hit. And I was laying on top of my kids, trying to hold on to all of them, and we're staying as low as we can to the floor.
2: Brock says while their home was destroyed, his family survived, and support from the community has been overwhelming as cleanup continues. River Park is getting ready for a busy summer season. The city's spray park is now open after additional maintenance delayed its start due to harsh winter conditions. The update comes as local parks are already seeing an increase in visitors ahead of the official start of summer. City officials are also encouraging residents to help keep parks clean, safe, and welcoming throughout the season. A new rest stop was opened up near Mooseman as part of the province's efforts to open new stops along Highway 1. Highways Minister Kim Gartner talked about the future plan stretching across the highway.
4: This is the first one. It's just completed this year, and we're looking to complete two more. The next one, Kindersley, on Highway 7, along there with the truck weigh scale that we've got there. And then the next one after that would potentially be down on Highway 1 between the Alberta border and Swift Current.
2: The rest stop features two full washrooms, along with a parking space for multiple trucks. Joe Bannatyne Cugnet has raised four boys, volunteered on numerous committees, and authored the book A Prairie Alphabet, still in print more than 30 years later. Her current project is to bring a PET scan machine to the Alan Blair Cancer Center at the Pasqua Hospital in Regina. Cugnet says she truly enjoyed working as a registered nurse, and she probably would have done it for free.
5: I could walk up the steps going into Souris Valley and just think, I'm going to make a difference for someone today. And that's a very good feeling, you know, when you go to bed at night and you think, well, what did I make better? You can make a difference. And I think probably as the old person in the room, that's what I would like people to know, is that they can make a difference.
2: Cugnet encourages volunteerism, noting it's what makes our community so great. For these stories and more, visit discoverweyburn.com.
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2: The Weyburn Soccer Association celebrated its Canada Soccer Grassroots Fest on Saturday, marking the organization's 50th anniversary with a community event that brought together players and families from across southeast Saskatchewan, including teams from Carlisle, Stoughton, Redverse, and Regina. Weyburn Soccer Association President Jason Roy says expanding the event to include surrounding communities has been well received.
7: Yorkton, Swift Current, and Moose Jaw, and we combine a team, and it's called Forge. And we're able to compete at the provincial level, and it's the highest level that these kids get to play in.
2: The event at Jubilee Park featured games across multiple age groups, along with a free barbecue traditionally offered by the association. The Weyburn Beavers returned to action this weekend following back-to-back rainouts, delivering a mixed bag of results. Friday night started on a high note with a 2-0 shutout victory against the Regina Red Sox, thanks to late-game RBI singles from Owen Mayencourt and Austin Boylan. However, the momentum stalled in Moose Jaw during a doubleheader against the Miller Express. The Beavers dropped both matchups by a single run, falling 12-11 and 10-9 in extra innings. The weekend wrapped up Sunday at home with a tough 19-6 Mercy Rule loss to Moose Jaw. Weyburn looks to rebound Tuesday night at Tom Lang Park against Medicine Hat.
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2: A mix of sun and clouds in the sky today with a good chance of showers and risk of a thunderstorm. North wind gusting to 50 and a high of 19. Partly cloudy this evening with a slight chance of showers early on and risk of a thunderstorm. Wind becoming light with a low of 6. Skies becoming cloudy tomorrow morning with a slight chance of showers in the afternoon. High 21. Cloudy on Wednesday with a good chance of showers and high of 18. A mix of sun and clouds on Thursday with a high of 20. And Friday we'll see sunshine and a high of 21. 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
8: $448,000. That's the per capita worth of Canadians. The latest assessment of all our assets and liabilities shows Canadians own or have a net worth totaling more than $18 trillion. That's an increase from the previous two quarters, and it translates into the $448,000 figure when measured on a per capita basis. Now, the reason for the increase is largely the stock market's performance, as people continue to invest at record levels in mutual funds in the first quarter of this year. It's a development that coincides with RRSP season. We're also saving less in the form of cash or savings accounts, preferring to hold those equities instead. Now, Stats Canada says rising real estate values also contributed to our improved financial standing as a country, even though cities like Toronto and Vancouver are experiencing falling condo prices that are putting some owners in a difficult position, one of having to carry a mortgage that's higher than the property's valuation. And on the other side of the balance sheet, debt levels also rose as Canadians borrowed more in the first quarter of this year. I'm Paul Martin.
9: A key development in the Minette Farms creditor protection proceedings, Alberta Court of King's Bench Justice Armstrong extending the company's stay of proceedings for 5 months, providing protection from creditor actions until November 13th. He also approved an expedited process for certain property sales valued at less than $30 million. The streamlined procedure is intended to reduce costs and allow qualifying transactions to proceed more quickly while remaining subject to court oversight. The company says the extra time will allow it to continue operating while working to maximize value for creditors and other stakeholders. The Minette Group of Companies first received court protection in April. For Golden West, I'm Glendalee Allen Vossler.
10: This is Roy Rutledge at the Weyburn Livestock Exchange. Our next cattle sale here in Weyburn is this Wednesday, June the 17th. This will be a regular sale of cull cows, cull bulls, and yearlings, all of which are selling for high prices. If you have cattle to market at this time of year, this will be the sale to bring them to. Just call Weyburn Livestock at 842-4574 to get them booked in. All cattle must be listed in advance, 842-4574. Last Saturday night, we were in Alameda conducting the 4-H sale for District 41. Prices were high. They always are at 4-H sales. We sold show lambs and butcher cattle. Fat cattle were selling between $5 a pound and $8.50 a pound. I wish I was young enough to be in 4-H again. Weyburn Livestock, 842-4574. 842-4574.
9: Today on the Prairie Ag Wire, a key development in the Minette Farms creditor protection proceedings, Alberta Court of King's Bench Justice Armstrong extending the company's stay of proceedings for 5 months, providing protection from creditor actions until November 13th. He also approved an expedited process for certain property sales valued at less than $30 million. The streamlined procedure is intended to reduce costs and allow qualifying transactions to proceed more quickly while remaining subject to court oversight. The company says the extra time will allow it to continue operating while working to maximize value for creditors and other stakeholders. The Minette Group of Companies first received court protection in April. The Director of Conservation with the Miwassen Valley Authority is developing a native seed bank for the prairies. Remy Grills got the idea while he was in the Nuffield Canada Scholarship Program. The Nuffield Scholarship allowed him to travel to 7 countries over an 18-month period in 2024 and 2025. He wants to replicate an organization that he saw operating in Germany.
11: And we created an organization called the Native Seed Producers of Canada, where we are taking that sort of that German model of working together to share ideas, share resources, to try and help grow the native seed industry and try and work with landowners and restoration practitioners and producers that need that native seed to make sure that there's enough seed available on the market.
9: He explains why native seeds are important.
11: It is estimated that there is less than 14% of our native prairie grasslands left in Saskatchewan. And across Manitoba and Alberta and Saskatchewan, average less than 20%. And so as we start seeing these grasslands disappear, that material is becoming more and more important for either restoration projects or putting in areas that are maybe highly erodible, that maybe should have not been cropped and put back down for restoration projects, or for areas that we need to do restoration in terms of pipeline work as well.
9: There are many examples of native seeds.
11: It could be anything from wildflowers that are used for urban landscaping or for pollinator habitat, to native grasses that are used for forages or can be used for restoration projects like in mines or oil pipelines. So it's a whole suite of different species that could be used for different projects. My wife and I own a wildflower seed business outside of Saskatoon, and we more focus on wildflowers for that urban market, for acreages, and then also for the restoration project.
9: Some of these native seeds could provide health benefits.
11: These species may also have very specific function from a medicine perspective as well. It's really interesting looking at some of these plants maybe hold the key to certain, you know, drugs for cures for different diseases, or can be used for other crops as well. When I was in Europe, I was meeting with native seed producers, and there's one researcher, he was actually taking their native wildflowers and developing varieties to be used for biofuel, for medicines, and other uses. So it was really interesting to see that research aspect as well.
9: Grills has prepared a one-hour presentation that he has made to more than 40 different organizations, spreading the word about the importance of native seed. Saskatchewan's Livestock and Forage Center of Excellence, better known as the LFCE, is holding its annual Summer Field Day tomorrow near Clavette. LFCE Director Scott Wright.
12: It's an opportunity actually to showcase what our students are doing under the researchers. Lots of focus this year on making sure that student posters, grad student presentations are a huge part of this. Opportunity for both their learning and a real opportunity to interact with the industry.
9: He says the program under the University of Saskatchewan is free and covers three main areas: cow-calf, feedlot, and forages.
12: Talking about drought-tolerant alfalfa, the breeding update on some of those drought-tolerant alfalfas as they begin to really emerge, the use of drones and how they use that actually in their breeding program to make some of the selections and selection processes. And then finally, Bill's got a forage demo plot that's built out there. It's an opportunity to look at what the different forage species are and do, and an opportunity to kind of revisit the knowledge that producers have started with and are continuing to learn as we go forward around those species.
9: For Golden West, I'm Glendale Allen Voss.
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16: Heartland Livestock Market Report. Brett Jensen reporting from the Swift Current Yards. 2,700 head passed through the sale ring last week. Here's how it went. Good cows on Tuesday trading from 250 to 275. Medium cows $1.70 to 250. The breed back type breeding cows and the heiferettes trading from 320 up to $4. The big open heifers trading from 380 to 430. Good bulls traded from 250 up to 312 per pound. Here's the results of our 35th anniversary sale last Thursday. Steers, the four weight steers, 461. They brought 745, 552. They brought 715. The 6 weight steers, 610 to 658. 7 weight steers, 540 to 594. The 8 weight steers, 827. They brought 517 per pound. The 9 weight steers, 475 to 483. Into the heifer trade, 4 weight heifers bringing $6 to 670. 5 weights bringing 575 to 652. The 6 weight heifers bringing 525 to 580. 7 weight heifers trading from 470 to 529. 8 weight heifers bringing 440 to 512. The 9 weight heifers 416 up to 459. We have regular Tuesday sales every Tuesday starting at 9 a.m. as well as our weekly DLMS online auction. If for further information, give us a call 773-3174. If you got calves to sell on the pre-selling calves for DLMS, you can give our field men Brett, Lee, Travis, Donnie, or Gordy a call right here at the Stockyards. Have a good afternoon, everybody.
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18: 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Recently, Ron Busso of ROI Energy noted that OPEC's share of global oil production has plummeted since the start of the Iran war and the closure of the Strait of Hormuz. And while OPEC's share will likely increase once the current U.S.-Iran situation is finally resolved, it's the undeniable longer-term trend over the past few decades that really caught my attention. For 20 years, between 1999 and 2019, OPEC represented about a third of global oil production. Following that, it drifted down to about 28%. Since the beginning of the recent Iran-US war, it has fallen to just above 20%. As a result of this trend of reduced reliance on oil from many of the politically unstable OPEC countries, perhaps crude oil volatility will decline in the future. This would mean less risk on your diesel and fuel costs. Bottom line, commodity markets will always have big fluctuations, so for farm hedging strategies using options and futures, please connect with me at daviderwin.com or 204-918-2734. 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
22: Unsettled weather will be occurring across Saskatchewan as we go forward through the week, but the Northeast could get spared from a little bit of this rainfall, and that'll be a welcome change for them. I'm meteorologist Drew Lerner for the Golden West Radio Network. That Northeast, East Central parts of Saskatchewan, even in some areas in North Central, are still dealing with excess moisture. And having a little less precipitation for a while this week will certainly be welcome, but I'm afraid this isn't a trend that's going to last very long. In the meantime, east central through southern parts of Saskatchewan will have a chance for showers today. The precipitation is already underway in portions of the region. And as we go forward through the late morning and early afternoon, the precipitation will work its way south of the border and exit out of the region. That should leave behind clear to sunny conditions dominating a big part of the west and northern parts of the province and give us a chance to start warming a little bit better. We do see another disturbance, though, coming in very quickly as we get into the afternoon in Alberta, and it will spread across western parts of Saskatchewan as we get into the evening and overnight tonight. The precipitation is expected to be highly varied, but it looks like most of the west and southern parts of the province will come up with precipitation. Amounts will run from 5 to 20 millimeters in general. There will be some local totals of 20 to 33 millimeters. The precipitation looks like it's going to be concentrated on the Lloydminster area southward towards Rosetown and from there over towards the Coronach and Gravelburg area. Farther to the southwest, we'll see some lighter precipitation, and lighter precipitation will also occur to the northeast. If you're in the Melfort, Teasdale, Hudson Bay area or southward towards Wynyard and perhaps the Norquay area, you're probably not going to see much more than a trace to around 3 to 4 millimeters of moisture with poor coverage. The temperatures are expected to stay mild this week. Highs most days will be running in the upper teens into the lower 20s. Now, some of the wetter areas on Tuesday may not get much warmer than mid-teens, and nighttime lows are expected to slip back mostly into the upper single digits, into the lower teens. There may be a few readings that are still stuck in the middle single digits at night, but no frost is expected through any part of the region. The temperatures will continue to be cooler biased on into the end of the week and into next week, and unfortunately there will be additional opportunities for some precipitation. For the Golden West Radio Network, I'm meteorologist Drew Lerner.
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4: The official start to summer is less than a week away, but the forecast remains relatively mild. A mix of sun and clouds in the sky this afternoon with a good chance of showers and risk of a thunderstorm. Wind gusting to 50 and a high of 19. Skies will become partly cloudy this evening with a slight chance of showers and continuing risk of a thunderstorm. Wind easing up and a low of 6. Skies become cloudy tomorrow morning with a slight chance of showers and high of 21. And cloudy on Wednesday with a good chance of showers and high of 18. Sun or storm, find the area's official forecast and stream us anywhere on the Discover Weyburn app. I'm Natasha Weeb.
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1: Filling a need along Saskatchewan highways, a new rest stop has opened in Moosomin off Highway 1. Highways Minister Kim Gartner comments. 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
1: Good afternoon. I'm Natasha Weeb. Cleanup is underway after a powerful tornado last Tuesday destroyed a farm south of Alameda, leaving one family with significant losses. Homeowner Danny Brock describes what he encountered after the tornado passed.
2: The damage, once it was safe, or what I thought was safe, you know, and because I was worried that there's going to be a fire with electricity, the power, and the gas line and stuff was tore off the house. I came up the stairs once I got out. The walls are gone on the house, and I could see the tornado leaving my yard. I could still see it. It was right there, just in the pasture leaving.
1: Brock says while the damage is devastating, the support from the community has been overwhelming. You can find details on how to help the family in our story on discoverweyburn.com. Visitors to River Park now have access to portable washrooms following public concerns over the closure of the park's permanent facilities. The washrooms were closed to the public at the end of May after vandalism and remain available only to registered campers. The city says portable units have been installed to accommodate visitors as park use continues to increase this summer. The new $3.1 million rest stop near Mooseman is part of what will be a series of stops along Highway 1. The stops are being put in to help the transportation of commerce, says Highways Minister Kim Gartner.
3: We're on a very busy section of highway, as you can tell. Yeah. The Manitoba border sometimes gets closed during the wintertime, and that precipitated the discussion on what could happen and how we could help people have a safe place to stop. With the weigh scale being here and enough space for trucks to pull in and motorists as they're traveling across the province, it's just a logical place to go.
1: Other stops will be put in at Swift Current and closer to the Alberta border along the highway. It's been 10 years since Joe Bannatyne Cugnet received the Saskatchewan Order of Merit.
4: I was terribly uncomfortable with it. And actually, when they phoned me to say I was to receive it, I hesitated about accepting it. There was a pause on the telephone, and I said, okay. And the guy on the other end said, if you hadn't accepted it, you would have been the first person to not accept it. So then I felt a little foolish. But I just thought there's so many other people who are deserving. However, I am grateful that I had that experience.
1: Cugnet says the medal was one of her proudest achievements, as was raising four boys and seeing the success of her book, A Prairie Alphabet. For being unstoppable, she credits the memory of her mother's voice of encouragement. For these stories and more, visit discoverweyburn.com.
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1: The Weyburn Soccer Association marked its Canada Soccer Grassroots Fest on Saturday, celebrating its 50th anniversary. Alongside the festivities, the day also featured a Prairie Soccer League match between FC U15 Girls and Forza FC. President Jason Roy on the importance of the PSL.
5: Weyburn is together with Yorkton, Swift Current, and Moose Jaw, and we combine a team, and it's called Forge. And we're able to compete at the provincial level, and it's the highest level that these kids get to play in.
1: The festival featured matches across multiple age groups and a free barbecue at Jubilee Park. The U15 Weyburn Young Fellows Thrashers were in Swift Current on Saturday and split a doubleheader against the Rampage. Game 1 had a tight 5-4 result in favor of the Rampage. Ben Cote scored 2 goals in the loss, while Julie Lebrecq and Mayhem Hayter added 1 each. Weyburn came back in the second game with a 7-5 win, including a hat-trick by Nash Massal, 2 goals scored by Cote, and goals by Lincoln Lasco and Justin Urich. Lacrosse action continues tonight, with both U15 teams facing off at Whitecap Resources Center at 6 p.m., and the U17 Weyburn Panther Drilling Thrashers hosting the Regina Chaos Blue at 7:30.
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1: A mix of sun and clouds in the sky today with a good chance of showers and risk of a thunderstorm. North wind gusting to 50 and a high of 19. Partly cloudy this evening with a slight chance of showers early on and risk of a thunderstorm. Wind becoming light with a low of 6. Skies becoming cloudy tomorrow morning with a slight chance of showers in the afternoon. High 21. Cloudy on Wednesday with a good chance of showers and high of 18. A mix of sun and clouds on Thursday with a high of 20. And Friday we'll see sunshine and a high of 21. 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
6: It's a busy week in Weyburn with many events on the calendar, but weather-wise, it should be an uneventful week. A mix of sun and clouds in the sky this afternoon with a slight chance of showers and risk of a thunderstorm, wind gusting to 50 and a high of 19. Partly cloudy this evening with a slight chance of showers and risk of a thunderstorm continuing, wind easing up and a low of 6. Skies become cloudy tomorrow morning with a slight chance of showers and high of 21, and cloudy skies on Wednesday with a good chance of showers and high of 18. Stay weather ready, stream us anytime, anywhere, by downloading the Discover Weyburn app. I'm Natasha Weeb.
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5: The official start to summer is less than a week away, but the forecast remains relatively mild. A mix of sun and clouds in the sky this afternoon with a good chance of showers and risk of a thunderstorm. Wind gusting to 50 and a high of 19. Skies will become partly cloudy this evening with a slight chance of showers and continuing risk of a thunderstorm. Wind easing up and a low of 6. Skies become cloudy tomorrow morning with a slight chance of showers and high of 21. And cloudy on Wednesday with a good chance of showers and high of 18. Sun or storm, find the area's official forecast and stream us anywhere on the Discover Wayburn app. I'm Natasha Weeb.
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1: Good afternoon. I'm Natasha Weeb. A southeast Saskatchewan family is recovering after a powerful tornado tore through their farm south of Alameda last Tuesday, destroying their home. Homeowner Danny Brock says while his family made it through the storm safely, the full scale of what was lost didn't sink in immediately.
2: The total damage never hit me until, like, my neighbor came over and picked me up and my kids, and we went over to his place in the hail. Like, the hail was unreal. And we were there till my wife and my parents showed up. We came over here, and when you come down the lane, that's when it really hit. Like, there's nothing left, like, at all.
1: Brock says despite the loss, the support from the community has been overwhelming. River Park is returning to normal summer operations following a pair of setbacks earlier this season. The spray park is now running after winter-related maintenance delayed its opening, while portable washrooms have been added after vandalism forced the closure of the park's permanent facilities. City officials are reminding residents to do their part to keep local parks enjoyable for everyone. $3.1 million was spent on a new rest stop for truckers just outside of Moosomin. The additional infrastructure helps out commerce across the prairies, says Saskatchewan Trucking Association Executive Director Susan Ewart.
3: I think this is probably a really good gateway. As you know, we had mentioned, there's a lot of economic activity. The number one highway is sort of part of the national highway system. It makes sense to sort of have the location here before you head into Manitoba. So good to hear those investments sort of happening on the west side of the province as well. So, you know, really happy to support what's happening here today.
1: Other rest stops will go up near communities like Swift Current in the future. What makes our community so great? According to Joe Bannatyne Cugnet, retired nurse, author, volunteer, business owner, and philanthropist, it's the people. Working every day behind the scenes, making sure everything gets done.
4: You learn who you can count on. You know who has particular skills. And I guess if I had any message to anyone, it would be to volunteer, because you end up forming very good friendships, too, along the way. Some of the best laughs I ever had was working with the Weyburn Music Festival. It still makes me giggle when I think about it.
1: Cugnet says if you try to make one person's day better, you've accomplished something. Her current project is to bring a PET scan machine to the Alan Blair Cancer Center at the Pasqua Hospital in Regina. For these stories and more, visit discoverweyburn.com.
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1: The Weyburn Soccer Association celebrated its Canada Soccer Grassroots Fest on Saturday, marking the organization's 50th anniversary with a community event that brought together players and families from across southeast Saskatchewan, including teams from Carlisle, Stoughton, Redverse, and Regina. Weyburn Soccer Association President Jason Roy says expanding the event to include surrounding communities has been well received.
6: Yorkton, Swift Current, and Moose Jaw, and we combine a team, and it's called Forge. And we're able to compete at the provincial level, and it's the highest level that these kids get to play in.
1: The event at Jubilee Park featured games across multiple age groups, along with a free barbecue traditionally offered by the association. The Weyburn Beavers returned to action this weekend following back-to-back rainouts, delivering a mixed bag of results. Friday night started on a high note with a 2-0 shutout victory against the Regina Red Sox, thanks to late-game RBI singles from Owen Mayencourt and Austin Boylan. However, the momentum stalled in Moose Jaw during a doubleheader against the Miller Express. The Beavers dropped both matchups by a single run, falling 12-11 and 10-9 in extra innings. The weekend wrapped up Sunday at home with a tough 19-6 Mercy Rule loss to Moose Jaw. Weyburn looks to rebound Tuesday night at Tom Lang Park against Medicine Hat.
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1: A mix of sun and clouds in the sky today with a good chance of showers and risk of a thunderstorm. North wind gusting to 50 and a high of 19. Partly cloudy this evening with a slight chance of showers early on and risk of a thunderstorm. Wind becoming light with a low of 6. Skies becoming cloudy tomorrow morning with a slight chance of showers in the afternoon. High 21. Cloudy on Wednesday with a good chance of showers and high of 18. A mix of sun and clouds on Thursday with a high of 20. And Friday we'll see sunshine and a high of 21. 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
6: Paige Temple with the City of Weyburn here with your City Minute. On June 17th, judges will be here in Weyburn for the annual Golden Garbage Can competition against the City of Estevan. This friendly rivalry is about community pride, clean spaces, and good old-fashioned trash talk. Estevan may have won last year, but let's be honest, a narrow win doesn't erase Weyburn's 14-9 winning record. Weyburn has a long history of winning the Golden Garbage Can, and this year we're ready to remind everybody where the trophy truly belongs. So now is the time to show that Weyburn pride. Tidy up and help us make a winning impression. Because this competition is not just about one shiny garbage can trophy, it's about taking care of our community. So let's keep the rivalry alive by showing up for Weyburn. And reminding Estevan that the Golden Garbage Can looks better on our side of Highway 39. From the City of Weyburn to our community, this is your City Minute.
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9: It's a busy week in Weyburn with many events on the calendar, but weather-wise, it should be an uneventful week. A mix of sun and clouds in the sky this afternoon with a slight chance of showers and risk of a thunderstorm, wind gusting to 50 and a high of 19. Partly cloudy this evening with a slight chance of showers and risk of a thunderstorm continuing. Wind easing up and a low of 6. Skies become cloudy tomorrow morning with a slight chance of showers and high of 21. And cloudy skies on Wednesday with a good chance of showers and high of 18. Stay weather ready. 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

0: 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Be our eyes and ears on the street. 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
1: 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Well, it's the 100th anniversary of the Royal Canadian Legion this year. So in honor of that, in celebration of our 100th anniversary, we are having a open house on July 17th. There'll be kids games and bouncy houses and movies. We're playing war movies down in the Vimy Room. There will be food, lunch, and a supper.
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8: The official start to summer is less than a week away, but the forecast remains relatively mild. A mix of sun and clouds in the sky this afternoon with a good chance of showers and risk of a thunderstorm. Wind gusting to 50 and a high of 19. Skies will become partly cloudy this evening with a slight chance of showers and continuing risk of a thunderstorm. Wind easing up and a low of 6. Skies become cloudy tomorrow morning with a slight chance of showers and high of 21. And cloudy on Wednesday with a good chance of showers and high of 18. Sun or storm, find the area's official forecast and stream us anywhere on the Discover Wayburn app. I'm Natasha Weeb.
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1: Filling a need along Saskatchewan highways, a new rest stop has opened in Moosomin off Highway 1. Highways Minister Kim Gartner comments. And in sports, a comeback performance by the U15 Thrashers on Saturday. 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
2: Taking a look at the markets, canola, July, 750.70, down 6.50. November, 759.60, down 6.30. Spring wheat, Minneapolis, July, $6.12. Hard red winter wheat, July, $231. Wheat, July, $586.25, up $1.75. Corn, July, $414.75, up $2. Oats, July, $296. Soybeans, July, $1,116. Soybean meal, July, $301.20. Soybean oil, July, $73.98. Feeder cattle, August, $360.90. 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Lean hogs, June, $97.05. The Canadian dollar is 71 cents. And crude oil, West Texas Intermediate, 84.88. For Golden West, I'm Glendale Allen Vossler.
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1: Good afternoon. I'm Natasha Weeb.
2: A devastating tornado destroying a farm south of Alameda on Tuesday, and the homeowner says they had little warning as the storm moved directly towards them. Danny Brock says he and his children saw it coming from a distance, then watched from the basement window.
3: It looked like it was going to break right when it got to the farm, but there was some debris flying and it was going, and then it was like, no, it's not breaking. So we took cover into the bathroom, shut the door, and like 20 seconds tops, it hit. And I was laying on top of my kids, trying to hold on to all of them, and we're staying as low as we can to the floor.
2: Brock says while their home was destroyed, his family survived, and support from the community has been overwhelming as cleanup continues. River Park is getting ready for a busy summer season. The city's spray park is now open after additional maintenance delayed its start due to harsh winter conditions. The update comes as local parks are already seeing an increase in visitors ahead of the official start of summer. City officials are also encouraging residents to help keep parks clean, safe, and welcoming throughout the season. A new rest stop was opened up near Mooseman as part of the province's efforts to open new stops along Highway 1. Highways Minister Kim Gartner talked about the future plan stretching across the highway.
4: This is the first one. It's just completed this year, and we're looking to complete two more. The next one, Kindersley, on Highway 7, along there with the truck weigh scale that we've got there. And then the next one after that would potentially be down on Highway 1 between the Alberta border and Swift Current.
2: The rest stop features two full washrooms, along with a parking space for multiple trucks. Joe Bannatyne Cugnet has raised four boys, volunteered on numerous committees, and authored the book A Prairie Alphabet, still in print more than 30 years later. Her current project is to bring a PET scan machine to the Alan Blair Cancer Center at the Pasqua Hospital in Regina. Cugnet says she truly enjoyed working as a registered nurse, and she probably would have done it for free.
5: I could walk up the steps going into Souris Valley and just think, I'm going to make a difference for someone today. And that's a very good feeling, you know, when you go to bed at night and you think, well, what did I make better? You can make a difference. And I think probably as the old person in the room, that's what I would like people to know, is that they can make a difference.
2: Cugnet encourages volunteerism, noting it's what makes our community so great. For these stories and more, visit discoverweyburn.com.
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2: The Weyburn Soccer Association marked its Canada Soccer Grassroots Fest on Saturday, celebrating its 50th anniversary. Alongside the festivities, the day also featured a Prairie Soccer League match between FC U15 Girls and Forza FC. President Jason Roy on the importance of the PSL.
7: Weyburn is together with Yorkton, Swift Current, and Moose Jaw, and we combine a team, and it's called Forge. And we're able to compete at the provincial level, and it's the highest level that these kids get to play in.
2: The festival featured matches across multiple age groups and a free barbecue at Jubilee Park. The U15 Weyburn Young Fellows Thrashers were in Swift Current on Saturday and split a doubleheader against the Rampage. Game 1 had a tight 5-4 result in favor of the Rampage. Ben Cote scored two goals in the loss, while Julie Lebrecq and Mayhem Hayter added one each. Weyburn came back in the second game with a 7-5 win, including a hat-trick by Nash Massal, two goals scored by Cote, and goals by Lincoln Lasco and Justin Urich. Lacrosse action continues tonight, with both U15 teams facing off at Whitecap Resources Center at 6 p.m., and the U17 Weyburn Panther Drilling Thrashers hosting the Regina Chaos Blue at 7:30.
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2: A mix of sun and clouds in the sky today with a good chance of showers and risk of a thunderstorm. North wind gusting to 50 and a high of 19. Partly cloudy this evening with a slight chance of showers early on and risk of a thunderstorm. Wind becoming light with a low of 6. Skies becoming cloudy tomorrow morning with a slight chance of showers in the afternoon. High 21. Cloudy on Wednesday with a good chance of showers and high of 18. A mix of sun and clouds on Thursday with a high of 20. And Friday we'll see sunshine and a high of 21. 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

0: Saskatchewan's best music and a tune that was all over the radio back in 1981. Juice Newton's Queen of Hearts on the Monday drive home. Good to have you back. I'm Barry Weiss. After about two full months of Stanley Cup playoff hockey, the season finally ended last night. Carolina beat Vegas to take the 2026 Stanley Cup, wrapping up a playoff season that started way back on April the 18th and finally ended on June the 14th. And you got to feel good for Carolina coach Rod Brind'Amour, who has some pretty strong Saskatchewan hockey connections. He played his junior hockey in Wilcox with the Notre Dame Hounds back in the day. And it won't be long before hockey is back. NHL preseason starts again in mid-September, and that's going to be here before we know it. More of Saskatchewan's best music coming up from Canada's centennial year of 1967, a memory from the Turtles in a few minutes, Street Heart just around the corner, and Robert Palmer after your local weather next.
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9: It's a busy week in Weyburn with many events on the calendar, but weather-wise, it should be an uneventful week. A mix of sun and clouds in the sky this afternoon with a slight chance of showers and risk of a thunderstorm. Wind gusting to 50 and a high of 19. Partly cloudy this evening with a slight chance of showers and risk of a thunderstorm continuing. Wind easing up and a low of 6. Skies become cloudy tomorrow morning with a slight chance of showers and high of 21. And cloudy skies on Wednesday with a good chance of showers and high of 18. Stay weather ready. 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

0: That is Lawrence Gowan, and I'm Barry Weiss. Thanks for being here for the greatest hits of all time on the Monday drive home. You know what? The first day of summer is less than a week away. Officially, the season arrives on the 21st of June, which is this coming Sunday. And between now and then, we're going to have some late spring showers. In fact, we have a couple drifting around the province this afternoon. Tell you more about that in just a moment. A couple of shout-outs this afternoon. First of all, the Swift Current Ride for Dad happened on the weekend. This has been going on for years, raising money for prostate cancer research and treatment. Over the years, those guys have raised more than $900,000, and they're going to add to that this year. And hats off to the crew in Elbow, Saskatchewan, up on Lake Diefenbaker, who earlier this month held their annual ALS walk, raising over $50,000 for the cause. Two great stories of Saskatchewan generosity right there.
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2: 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I am the manager of the Weyburn Curling Club. 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
5: The official start to summer is less than a week away, but the forecast remains relatively mild. A mix of sun and clouds in the sky this afternoon with a good chance of showers and risk of a thunderstorm. Wind gusting to 50 and a high of 19. Skies will become partly cloudy this evening with a slight chance of showers and continuing risk of a thunderstorm. Wind easing up and a low of 6. Skies become cloudy tomorrow morning with a slight chance of showers and high of 21. And cloudy on Wednesday with a good chance of showers and high of 18. Sun or storm, find the area's official forecast and stream us anywhere on the Discover Weyburn app. I'm Natasha Weeb.
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Well, if you're wrapping up work, you've got the toughest day of the week behind you. Monday is done. Way to go. I'm Barry Weiss. Here's Pat Benatar. Love is a battlefield.

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1: Good afternoon. I'm Natasha Weeb. Cleanup is underway after a powerful tornado last Tuesday destroyed a farm south of Alameda, leaving one family with significant losses. Homeowner Danny Brock describes what he encountered after the tornado passed.
2: The damage, once it was safe, or what I thought was safe, you know, and because I was worried that there's going to be a fire with electricity, the power, and the gas line and stuff was tore off the house. I came up the stairs once I got out. The walls are gone on the house. And I could see the tornado leaving my yard. I could still see it. It was right there, just in the pasture leaving.
1: Brock says while the damage is devastating, the support from the community has been overwhelming. You can find details on how to help the family in our story on discoverweyburn.com. Visitors to River Park now have access to portable washrooms following public concerns over the closure of the park's permanent facilities. The washrooms were closed to the public at the end of May after vandalism and remain available only to registered campers. The city says portable units have been installed to accommodate visitors as park use continues to increase this summer. The new $3.1 million rest stop near Mooseman is part of what will be a series of stops along Highway 1. The stops are being put in to help the transportation of commerce, says Highways Minister Kim Gartner.
3: We're on a very busy section of highway, as you can tell. Yeah. The Manitoba border sometimes gets closed during the wintertime, and that precipitated the discussion on what could happen and how we could help people have a safe place to stop. With the weigh scale being here and enough space for trucks to pull in and motorists as they're traveling across the province, it's just a logical place to go.
1: Other stops will be put in at Swift Current and closer to the Alberta border along the highway. It's been 10 years since Joe Bannatyne Cugnet received the Saskatchewan Order of Merit.
4: I was terribly uncomfortable with it. And actually, when they phoned me to say I was to receive it, I hesitated about accepting it. There was a pause on the telephone, and I said, okay. And the guy on the other end said, if you hadn't accepted it, you would have been the first person to not accept it. So then I felt a little foolish. But I just thought there's so many other people who are deserving. However, I am grateful that I had that experience.
1: Cugnet says the medal was one of her proudest achievements, as was raising four boys and seeing the success of her book, A Prairie Alphabet. For being unstoppable, she credits the memory of her mother's voice of encouragement. For these stories and more, visit discoverweyburn.com.
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1: The Weyburn Soccer Association celebrated its Canada Soccer Grassroots Fest on Saturday, marking the organization's 50th anniversary with a community event that brought together players and families from across southeast Saskatchewan, including teams from Carlisle, Stoughton, Redverse, and Regina. Weyburn Soccer Association President Jason Roy says expanding the event to include surrounding communities has been well received.
6: Yorkton, Swift Current, and Moose Jaw, and we combine a team, and it's called Forge. And we're able to compete at the provincial level, and it's the highest level that these kids get to play in.
1: The event at Jubilee Park featured games across multiple age groups, along with a free barbecue traditionally offered by the association. The Weyburn Beavers returned to action this weekend following back-to-back rainouts, delivering a mixed bag of results. Friday night started on a high note with a 2-0 shutout victory against the Regina Red Sox, thanks to late-game RBI singles from Owen Mayencourt and Austin Boylan. However, the momentum stalled in Moose Jaw during a doubleheader against the Miller Express. The Beavers dropped both matchups by a single run, falling 12-11 and 10-9 in extra innings. The weekend wrapped up Sunday at home with a tough 19-6 Mercy Rule loss to Moose Jaw. Weyburn looks to rebound Tuesday night at Tom Lang Park against Medicine Hat.
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1: Partly cloudy skies this evening with a slight chance of showers early on and risk of a thunderstorm. North wind gusting to 50, becoming light with a low of 6. Skies becoming cloudy tomorrow morning with a slight chance of showers and risk of a thunderstorm in the afternoon, high 21. Rain falling on Wednesday with a high of 19. Sunshine on Thursday with a high of 21. And sunshining through the clouds on Friday with a high of 21. 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

0: Good times and the greatest hits of all time. From Melbourne, Australia to the heartland of Saskatchewan, there's Men at Work. And I'm Barry Weiss on the Monday Drive Home. Hey, the first day of summer 2026 is less than a week away. It's coming up this Sunday. And if you're in the middle of Saskatchewan this Sunday, the sun will rise at 4:05 in the morning. It will officially set on Sunday at 9:17. And we'll have twilight till well over 10 p.m., so lots of daylight, which is pretty awesome. Between now and then, we're going to have some more late spring showers hanging around the province. In fact, we have a few drifting around this afternoon. More on that with your local forecast coming up. Bill Withers on the way and Bananarama with Venus when Saskatchewan's best music continues.
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7: Partly cloudy skies tonight with a slight chance of showers early on and risk of a thunderstorm. Wind easing up with a low of 6. Skies becoming cloudy tomorrow morning with a slight chance of showers and risk of a thunderstorm in the afternoon. High 21. And rain will be falling on Wednesday with a high of 19. Stay weather ready. 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

0: Saskatchewan's best music. That is Kim Mitchell and Alana Loves Me. And I'm Barry Weiss. Coming off a big sporting weekend, which saw the end of the NHL season and the NBA season. In hockey, Carolina beat Vegas to take the Stanley Cup 4-2. In basketball, the Knicks beat San Antonio to take the crown this year. World Cup of Soccer, the action continues this week. Canada tied their opening game against Bosnia-Herzegovina last week. Their next game is against Qatar, depending upon how you want to pronounce it. That is coming up Thursday at BC Place in Vancouver, and it's going to be rocking out there because they're big, big soccer fans on the West Coast. More of Saskatchewan's best music coming up right here, including a memory from just a week ago at Sastel Place in Saskatoon. The Guess Who and Undone on the way.
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7: Partly cloudy skies tonight with a slight chance of showers early on and risk of a thunderstorm. Wind easing up with a low of 6. Skies becoming cloudy tomorrow morning with a slight chance of showers and risk of a thunderstorm in the afternoon. High 21. And rain will be falling on Wednesday with a high of 19. Sun or storm, find the area's official forecast. 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

The Guess Who on the Monday Drive Home. I'm Barry Weiss. You know, among other things, today, the 15th of June, is International Prune Day. A day that just keeps going and going and going, if you know what I mean.

0: Here's Dr. Charles Stanley, keeping believers in touch with God.
1: The next time you attempted to sin against the Lord, ask yourself this question: do I fear God? You see, it's easy for us to say, well, God knows everybody makes mistakes. All that rationalization is an indication we have little or no fear of God. 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Because if I violate His law, I'm going to suffer the consequence, and to acknowledge that and to back off sin is an indication of my reverence and fear of God, and to plunge right into the sin says I have no fear of God whatsoever.
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3: 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Highways Minister Kim Gartner comments. 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
11: Paige Temple with the City of Weyburn here with your City Minute. On June 17th, judges will be here in Weyburn for the annual Golden Garbage Can competition against the City of Estevan. This friendly rivalry is about community pride, clean spaces, and good old-fashioned trash talk. Estevan may have won last year, but let's be honest, a narrow win doesn't erase Weyburn's 14-9 winning record. Weyburn has a long history of winning the Golden Garbage Can, and this year we're ready to remind everybody where the trophy truly belongs. So now is the time to show that Weyburn pride. Tidy up and help us make a winning impression. Because this competition is not just about one shiny garbage can trophy, it's about taking care of our community. So let's keep the rivalry alive by showing up for Weyburn. And reminding Estevan that the Golden Garbage Can looks better on our side of Highway 39. From the City of Weyburn to our community, this is your City Minute.
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1: Good afternoon. I'm Natasha Weeb. A southeast Saskatchewan family is recovering after a powerful tornado tore through their farm south of Alameda last Tuesday, destroying their home. Homeowner Danny Brock says while his family made it through the storm safely, the full scale of what was lost didn't sink in immediately.
2: The total damage never hit me until, like, my neighbor came over and picked me up and my kids, and we went over to his place in the hail. Like, the hail was unreal. And we were there till my wife and my parents showed up. We came over here, and when you come down the lane, that's when it really hit. Like, there's nothing left, like, at all.
1: Brock says despite the loss, the support from the community has been overwhelming. River Park is returning to normal summer operations following a pair of setbacks earlier this season. The spray park is now running after winter-related maintenance delayed its opening, while portable washrooms have been added after vandalism forced the closure of the park's permanent facilities. City officials are reminding residents to do their part to keep local parks enjoyable for everyone. $3.1 million was spent on a new rest stop for truckers just outside of Moosomin. The additional infrastructure helps out commerce across the prairies, says Saskatchewan Trucking Association Executive Director Susan Ewart.
3: I think this is probably a really good gateway. As you know, we had mentioned there's a lot of economic activity. The number one highway is sort of part of the national highway system. It makes sense to sort of have the location here before you head into Manitoba. So good to hear those investments sort of happening on the west side of the province as well. So, you know, really happy to support what's happening here today.
1: Other rest stops will go up near communities like Swift Current in the future. What makes our community so great? According to Joe Bannatyne Cugnet, retired nurse, author, volunteer, business owner, and philanthropist, it's the people. Working every day behind the scenes, making sure everything gets done.
4: You learn who you can count on. 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It still makes me giggle when I think about it.
1: Cugnet says if you try to make one person's day better, you've accomplished something. 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
1: The Weyburn Soccer Association marked its Canada Soccer Grassroots Fest on Saturday, celebrating its 50th anniversary. Alongside the festivities, the day also featured a Prairie Soccer League match between FC U15 Girls and Forza FC. President Jason Roy on the importance of the PSL.
6: Weyburn is together with Yorkton, Swift Current, and Moose Jaw, and we combine a team, and it's called Forge. And we're able to compete at the provincial level, and it's the highest level that these kids get to play in.
1: The festival featured matches across multiple age groups and a free barbecue at Jubilee Park. The U15 Weyburn Young Fellows Thrashers were in Swift Current on Saturday and split a doubleheader against the Rampage. Game 1 had a tight 5-4 result in favor of the Rampage. Ben Cote scored 2 goals in the loss, while Julie Lebrec and Mayhem Hayter added 1 each. Weyburn came back in the second game with a 7-5 win, including a hat-trick by Nash Massal, 2 goals scored by Cote, and goals by Lincoln Lasco and Justin Urich. Lacrosse action continues tonight, with both U15 teams facing off at Whitecap Resources Center at 6 p.m., and the U17 Weyburn Panther Drilling Thrashers hosting the Regina Chaos Blue at 7:30.
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1: Partly cloudy skies this evening with a slight chance of showers early on and risk of a thunderstorm. North wind gusting to 50, becoming light with a low of 6. Skies becoming cloudy tomorrow morning with a slight chance of showers and risk of a thunderstorm in the afternoon, high 21. Rain falling on Wednesday with a high of 19. Sunshine on Thursday with a high of 21. And sunshining through the clouds on Friday with a high of 21. 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

0: A cool little drive home song for Monday. The Stray Cat Strut. And the Stray Cats, Saskatchewan's best music. Simple Minds, Prism, and the Doobie Brothers all on the way. I'm Barry Weiss. Well, after about two full months of hockey, the Stanley Cup playoffs finally ended last night. It's a long, long playoff stretch. Carolina beat Vegas to take the cup, wrapping up a playoff season that started April the 18th and finally ended June the 14th. Just about two full months. Rod Brind'Amour, by the way, who played his junior hockey in Wilcox, Saskatchewan, becomes just one of five guys to win the Stanley Cup as a player and a coach for the same team. He won as captain of the Carolina Hurricanes back in 2006, and he won last night as their head coach, which is pretty cool. The last guy to do that was, listen to this, Toe Blake of Montreal way back in 1956. That's old time hockey right there.
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4: Today's students are learning and mastering new ideas and technologies that didn't exist when we were in school. The pace of change and depth of knowledge needed to succeed in today's classroom would be intimidating to any adult. Graduating from high school is quite the achievement.
5: Congratulations to the graduating class of Milestone High School. This salute to the graduating class is brought to you by AM 1190.
6: I think sometimes the problem with those of us that are extroverts is we like to be the center of attention.
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6: You know, and so we go to a party and we want people to engage with us, or we want to be the center of attention. 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You know, there's two types of people, it's been said before. One comes into the room and says, "There you are." And another comes into the room and says, "Here I am," you know.
8: That's
6: and
8: great...
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9: Partly cloudy skies tonight with a slight chance of showers early on and risk of a thunderstorm. Wind easing up with a low of 6. Skies becoming cloudy tomorrow morning with a slight chance of showers and risk of a thunderstorm in the afternoon. High 21. And rain will be falling on Wednesday with a high of 19. 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

0: Gord Downie and the Tragically Hip, Saskatchewan's best music. I'm Barry Weiss. Hey, now that hockey season's over, we can turn our eyes to baseball and the Toronto Blue Jays. On a day off today, they open up a series in Boston tomorrow night. Tonight, if you're into some baseball and if you're around Swift Current, you can catch some WCBL action, the Western Canadian Baseball League. Terrific ball. The Swift Current 57s hosting the Regina Red Sox tonight at 6:57. Not 7 o'clock. The official start time tonight is 6:57. So don't be late. More of Saskatchewan's best music coming up. Howard Jones in a few minutes and Nick Gilder next.
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9: Partly cloudy skies tonight with a slight chance of showers early on and risk of a thunderstorm. Wind easing up with a low of 6. Skies becoming cloudy tomorrow morning with a slight chance of showers and risk of a thunderstorm in the afternoon. High 21. And rain will be falling on Wednesday with a high of 19. Sun or storm, find the area's official forecast downstream us anywhere on the Discover Weyburn app. I'm Natasha Weeb.
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0: If you know a hockey fan and you see them tonight kind of drifting around, you know, aimlessly, glassy-eyed, take pity on them. The NHL season ended last night.
1: What will they do?
0: I'm Barry Weiss. Thanks for being here on the Monday Drive Home. Here's Life in One Day. Howard Jones.

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